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0: Annie Chesney, that is Carry on 104.9 The Fox. Well, a week from today, my dad will be 65. Sorry to out you, Trey. A week from tomorrow, Luke Bryan is going to be in South Haven at Bank Plus Amphitheater. That's the real exciting news for everybody else. I know Dad's excited for a week from today, but everybody else is excited for a week from tomorrow because you've got chances to win free tickets to see him if you listen to Stafford and Frigo every day this week, every morning this week. 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He'll be at Bank Plus Amphitheater in South Haven a week from tomorrow. It's July 23rd. 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
0: Storm team. Lows in the lower 70s later on tonight. Mostly cloudy skies. Got a little bit of rain chances lingering tonight and tomorrow with highs in the upper 80s tomorrow. Then Friday, it's sunny skies for the weekend. Lower 90s for your highs. We might touch the mid 90s by Sunday. So it's going to be hot and sunny this weekend. Just got to get rid of these last rain chances first. Right now in downtown Jonesboro from the First National Bank Foxhole, it's 80 degrees on the Fox.

0: Morning Frigo. What's up, Luke Bryan?
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0: Luke's coming to South Haven, Mississippi next Thursday night. How about we put a pair of free tickets in your hand tomorrow morning? The ticket window opens during the 7 o'clock hour tomorrow morning with Stafford and Frigo on the Fox.

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0: most people are good on 104.9 The Fox. I'll remind you every time I see his name pop up on the playlist, he's going to be at Bank Plus Amphitheater a week from tomorrow. So be sure to listen right here to The Fox tomorrow morning for a chance to win free tickets. 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

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Hi, it's Ellie. It's 8 o'clock, and we are packing our playlist full of great summertime hits for you. For the lake, for the beach, for your backyard, for hanging out at home, for working. 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

Ellie's in Texas. That's Ella Langley on Jonesboro's Fox Country. It's Ellie hanging out with you. Let's keep the fun going with Jason Aldean and talk about tomorrow's 870 deal up next.

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0: That is Shane Proffitt on Jonesboro's Fox Country. It's 104.9 The Fox. Hey, beat the heat and cool down with the ultimate summer treat. Half off from Cold Stone Creamery when you snag an 870 deal tomorrow morning at 9 a.m. We're going to have $50 Cold Stone Creamery certificates that you can snag for just $25 from 870 deals, which means half off everything from Cold Stone. 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So don't wait. These delicious deals will melt very quickly in the morning. And so beat the heat with this week's deal from Cold Stone Creamery. It's tomorrow morning, 9 a.m. at 870deals.com.
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Storm Team. Mostly cloudy skies tonight with lows in the lower 70s later on. Still got a little bit of rain chances tonight and tomorrow. Upper 80s tomorrow. And then Friday, we'll be looking at completely sunny skies, lower 90s, and that'll be the temps for this weekend as well. Right now in downtown Jonesboro from the First National Bank Foxhole, it's 78 degrees on the Fox.

0: we go. What's up, Luke Bryan?
1: 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Hey, Fox.
0: Luke's coming to South Haven, Mississippi next Thursday night. How about we put a pair of free tickets in your hand tomorrow morning? The ticket window opens during the 7 o'clock hour tomorrow morning with Stafford and Frigo on the Fox.
2: I knew I'd see her around. I'd be at some party. She'd show up and I'd be walking out. Across some parking lot, hiding behind her sister. I'd look up, she'd be at the red light beside me in that white Maxima with the sticker on the back. I'd act

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0: with myself. That's John Morgan on 104.9 The Fox. Well, it makes my stomach hurt talking about it, but we've got to. School is almost back. We are about exactly a month away from school starting back for the kids, so that means it's time to start talking about Stuff the Bus. 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

0: which Luke will be at Bank Plus Amphitheater in South Haven a week from tomorrow. So listen tomorrow morning for another chance to win some free tickets to that. But the winner right now is Aaron Flynn. 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
8: Storm team. Got a little bit of rain chances lingering tonight and tomorrow. Lower 70s for your lows tonight, upper 80s tomorrow. Then we'll be in the lower 90s Friday through the weekend with sunny skies. Right now in downtown Jonesboro from the First National Bank Foxhole, it's 77 degrees on the Fox.

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0: over to Frigo. What's up, Luke Bryan?
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0: Luke's coming to South Haven, Mississippi next Thursday night. How about we put a pair of free tickets in your hand tomorrow morning? The ticket window opens during the 7 o'clock hour tomorrow morning with Stafford and Frigo on the Fox.

0: the country, and we like it that way. That is Tracy Byrd on 104.9 The Fox. Hey, it's Ellie, and I'm going to keep hanging out with you all night long. We've got another extra long Fox run on the way from Florida Georgia Line. Luke Combs, Jake Owen, and Thomas Rhett. 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

0: 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That's Thomas Rhett on Jonesboro's Fox Country. 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

0: is country and she knows it on 104.9 The Fox. And 1 week from tomorrow night, he'll be hanging out with you, hopefully, at South Haven at Bank Plus Amphitheater, where he will be in concert. 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
0: Storm team, mostly cloudy skies tonight with lows in the lower 70s. We're keeping a little bit of rain chances around tomorrow with highs in the upper 80s. Then sunny skies Friday through the weekend with highs in the lower 90s. So going to be a nice hot weekend ahead. Right now in downtown Jonesboro from the First National Bank Foxhole, it's 76 degrees on the Fox.

0: 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What's up, Luke Bryan?
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0: Luke's coming to South Haven, Mississippi next Thursday night. How about we put a pair of free tickets in your hand tomorrow morning? The ticket window opens during the 7 o'clock hour tomorrow morning with Stafford DeFrigo on the Fox.

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0: Ellie Zimmerman. That's Chevy Silverado wrapping up another extra long Fox Run. It's Ellie hanging out with you, and we are on our way into the 11 o'clock hour, and you can control what we play if you text your song request to 870-930-9105. But as of right now, we've got some Darius Rucker on the way, Morgan Wallen, Travis Tritt, and maybe your favorite coming up next on The Fox.
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Hi, it's Ellie. It's 11 o'clock, and our playlist is packed with all of your favorite summertime hits for you this weekend, whether you're going to be going to the lake, the beach, or hanging out here in Fox Country. 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

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Here's Kane Brown.

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0: 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It is Lainey Wilson and John Mayer, Phone Keys Wallet on 104.9 The Fox. Well, once we get through the last little batch of rain chances tomorrow, it's going to be a nice, sunny, hot weekend. We'll talk about it with the K8 Storm Team Forecast up next on The Fox.
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0: Storm team, mostly cloudy skies tonight, lows in the lower 70s, a little bit of rain chances sticking around tonight and tomorrow, upper 80s for your temp and your high tomorrow, and then Friday we'll be looking at sunny skies for the weekend with highs in the lower 90s. Right now in downtown Jonesboro, feels pretty good in the First National Bank Foxhole. It's 76 degrees outside on the Fox.

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Country Girl shaking it for me, and you could be shaking it a week from tomorrow night in South Haven at Bank Plus Amphitheater if you snag free tickets from the Fox. So be sure to listen for your next chance to enter to win tomorrow morning right here on the Fox. We

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0: Luke's coming to South Haven, Mississippi next Thursday night. How about we put a pair of free tickets in your hand tomorrow morning? The ticket window opens during the 7 o'clock hour tomorrow morning with Stafford and Frigo on the Fox.

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0: South of Sanity and North of Insane. I say it every time. I so relate to that song. That is Zach Topp, and he just announced he's also coming to South Haven in October. So maybe we're going to snag some tickets to that. We'll see. But anywho, I'm going to pass the baton over to Granger. Maybe go check the ticket status on that on my way home. Another extra long Fox Runs on the way for Morgan Wallen, Kane Brown, Lauren Elena, and Jelly Roll coming up on the Fox.
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6: Let me officially tell everybody right now, happy Thursday. We are on the downhill slide of this work week. It's After Midnight, show number 1651, and I'm your host, Granger Smith. Got some good news on the way, plus a bunch of good country music. Hang tight for all this. And I've also got some Nashville news with Ann Hudson, stories about your favorite stars out there in Nashville. That's only hour number one. I'm with you till the sun comes up, but it starts right here. Let's go.

0: Hey, thank you for starting your Thursday here with me. How about we get it rolling with some good news? Hang on just two songs and I'll share some with you.
1: You were raised on an asphalt farm. Ain't never

0: 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And that is good news.
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So I got a topic, something I want to discuss next hour. What is something you do to lift your mood? 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We'll talk next hour.

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0: Dan Hudson is about to jump on and share some Nashville news with us. And what do you have lined up?
1: Oh, Granger, did you see the announcement Raelynn made on her Instagram account? It's kind of a sad one. I'll tell you, coming up in your Nashville news next.

0: from Nashville's Music Row. It's Ann Hudson.
1: Well, this is sad news. Raylan posted on her Instagram account that her and her husband are going to divorce. She said the decision has not been easy. She said as a working mom that she's committed to giving her daughter the love, stability, and support she will need while navigating this next chapter. She said she's grateful for the love and the encouragement of her family, friends, and fans, and that she is asking for privacy as they move forward with grace and compassion. Oh, love hearing a good cover song. And Niall Horan and Thomas Rhett covered Ella Langley's song, Choose in Texas. 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
9: This is interesting. I don't know what this is about to say, but we're about to get into it. What should we avoid when worshiping God? I'm 15 years old. For a while, I've had a strong desire to play an instrument and possibly be part of a worship team at my church, since I love singing. How can I have the right motives? How can I be part of a worship team but not steal his, quote, show? Let me give you a really strong warning. I was once 15 and really into this kind of stuff, really into God, doing a lot of like church camps type stuff, and I drifted. It's definitely possible, as the distractions that come and life expands and your world gets bigger and bigger and bigger and your responsibilities get greater, we have a tendency to drift away from that. So remember this, and remember these questions that you're asking at 15 and just how special it is.
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4: Welcome to Thursday, everybody. It's After Midnight. I'm your host, Granger Smith. What is something you do to lift your mood? 866-607-8383 is my number. I want to put you on the air. Call me with that. I've also got Earl Dibbles Jr., the country boy, coming in here with a dumb criminal story. It's After Midnight, hour number two, downhill slide of this work week. It's Thursday. Let's go.

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Maybe you by telling us you could lift our mood. We'll talk about this in two songs, 866-607-8383.

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1: Asking this question, topic of the hour, what's something you do to lift your mood? 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What do you do to lift your mood? 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
1: 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Be honest. Is she sitting right next to you now? 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
1: I'm Earl Dibbles Jr. I'm a country boy. I'm an honest boy, too, and crime don't pay. I got a story to prove it. There's a man running the Boston Marathon that was caught fertilizing someone's grass in the middle of a 26.2-mile run. The video posted online shows a participant walking to a remote corner of a resident's front lawn, pulling down his pants, and squatting. However, a few seconds into the video, someone walks down the home front path and takes notice of the party pooper. Yeah, I'm pretty sure that runner's not showing his face around them parts anytime soon. That's just dumb.
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4: Hey, thanks for starting your Thursday here with me on After Midnight, y'all. I'm Granger Smith, your host. Hey, I've got some things that went down on this day in history I want to talk about this hour. Plus, some Nashville news with Ann Hudson. She's keeping you in touch with your favorite stars out there in Nashville. Some things went down, and she's going to tell you about it. Hang tight for all of this here early on a Thursday. We are After Midnight.

0: talking about history. And he's even got the diploma to prove it. It's time for This Day in History on After Midnight with Granger Smith.
1: On this day, July the 16th, 1790, Congress declared Washington, D.C. the new capital. 1935, the first parking meter was installed. 1945, the first atomic bomb test successfully exploded. 1951, Catcher in the Rye is published. 1969, Apollo 11 launched. 1982, the movie Six Pack, starring Kenny Rogers, was released. 1986, Dollywood and Pigeon Forge opened. 1995, Amazon opened for business. 2006, Kenny Chesney set a record for a live country show when his show at Gillette Stadium in Foxborough grossed $4 million. Some famous birthdays include actor Will Ferrell, actor Corey Feldman, and NFL great Barry Sanders. Those are just a few things that went down on this day in history.
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0: Ranger, you wanted to know where we was all from. 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Thank you. I appreciate your show. You're doing a great job. Love it.
1: Thank you for that encouragement, sir. I appreciate you listening.

0: Ann Hudson is coming up next with all the latest from Nashville. And what's on your radar today?
1: Well, this is interesting, Granger. Did you see Jason Aldean dropped a bombshell about his family? I'll explain. Coming up in your Nashville news next.

0: Here's what's new in Nashville. Here's Ann Hudson.
1: So Jason Aldean surprised everybody by announcing that his oldest daughter, Keely, quietly got married last year. He said the 23-year-old had graduated college and is settling into family life. And when the idea of being a grandfather popped up, he was like, oh no, she needs to pump the brakes. Needs to give it a little time. But that's exciting. Congratulations to them. Oh, love hearing a good cover song. And Niall Horan and Thomas Rhett covered Ella Langley's song, Choosing Texas. She's from Texas, I can tell, by the way. He's still. You can watch that full performance up at aftermidnight.com.
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2: 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Hey, Granger, my name is Matt, 20 years old from Iowa, and my girlfriend and I have been dating 4.5 years. I want to ask her to marry me, but I don't know if now is the best time. I own my house. I want to ask her, but I don't know if we're both spiritually ready. Am I spiritually ready to be married? Probably not. I don't think so. You'll never be spiritually ready. You'll never be financially ready. And these same questions are going to come back up when you're looking to have a baby. You're going to keep asking those same kind of questions. And so don't over-spiritualize it. Does she love the Lord? You love the Lord. You got a house paid for. Either do it or break up with her, really. Those are your two options. Because the thing to not do is drag it out. She moves in. You know, just get comfortable, you start getting comfortable in life without that marriage, it values the marriage less and less. You either do it or you don't, but those are your only two options. And your time frame is now.
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5: Almost through with another week, third shift, Thursday crew. Hey, thank you for keeping America rolling 24-7. Granger Smith here, your host of After Midnight. I got a whole bunch of good country music to play for you this hour, and I've also got this question. What's something you wish was still done the old-fashioned way? Think about that and call me, 866-607-8383. Plus, Earl Dibbles Jr., the country boy's got a dumb criminal story to tell us. Hang tight, it's hour four. Let's go.

Okay, asking this question, topic of the hour. What is something you wish was still done the old-fashioned way? Some good phone calls. I still want to hear from you. We'll talk about this in two songs. 866-607-8383.

0: Thanks so much for staying up with us. This is After Midnight with Granger Smith.
1: We've been asking this question. What's something you wish was done the old-fashioned way? Really good phone calls. I want to get yours. I want to play you on the air. Well, again, it's something that you wish was done the old-fashioned way. 866-607-8383.
2: One thing I think that could be done in the olden days is that picture taking. It used to be an art form. Now you could just pull out your phone, let it focus on its own, and snap a picture, send it to someone. But it used to be an art form where you'd soak it in chemicals. It would take days. And one little mistake could mess up the whole picture.
1: Yeah, that's a very interesting thought. And not a lot of people even remember dark rooms and waiting. You know, we are an instant gratification people right now, and the thought of waiting for anything is crazy. But maybe photography in the old way is something we should relearn. 866-607-8383.
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1: You know, that's something you could still do. You don't have to wait for the world to catch up. 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

0: family, and country music. That's what we're all about. 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

0: This is Barbara out in Mesa, Arizona. I love listening to your show, whether it's either or I'm on the late shift, so I get off early in the morning, or I come in real early like I did today. Take care and God bless.
1: Thank you so much for that. Thank you for listening tonight.

We're more than just a country radio show. We're a late night family. And Granger Smith is the voice that keeps the night going strong. Thanks for riding with us here on After Midnight with Granger Smith.

Commit a crime? Well, it's probably not the best thing to rap about it in a music video. Earl has the details on this actual dumb criminal story coming up next.

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1: I'm Earl Dibbles Jr. I'm a country boy. I'm an honest boy, too, and crime don't pay. I got a story to prove it. There's this fella up in Nevada that's been arrested on murder charge following his confession to murder in song lyrics. Yeah, the rapper was arrested on August the 29th on charge of open murder with a deadly weapon. He's been considered a person of interest since 2001. The detective that discovered the music video posted to YouTube and the lyrics were quite suspicious, laying out the details that was an awful lot like what really happened. And if it wasn't bad enough, he reenacted parts of the murder too. He got bail of $1 million. That rapper's just dumb.
2: Yeah, yeah.
0: Thanks for staying up with us here on After Midnight with Granger Smith.
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5: 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I can just go with him, you know. And man, that's like, it's the just the epitome of mountain hunting. Another favorite for me would be like hunting mule deer during the rut in late November is just a blast.
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Thanks so much for turning it up here on After Midnight with Granger Smith.

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4: Thursday morning, early risers. What's up? Welcome to After Midnight with me, Granger Smith, your host. I've got some good news I want to read for y'all coming up. Hopefully put a smile on your face. Plus some Nashville news with Ann Hudson. She's coming in with stories about your favorite stars out there in Nashville. All of this coming up, so please don't touch that dial. You don't want to miss it.

0: 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And that is good news.
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0: flag still waving tonight? Because you're working. Thanks for being up with us here on After Midnight with Granger Smith.
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You know, I brought this up last hour, and I still want to hear from you on this. I want to get your thoughts. What is something you wish was still done the old-fashioned way? 866-607-8383.

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1: 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Hey, it's not

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1: Ann Hudson is about to jump on and share some Nashville news with us. Ann, what do you have lined up?
2: Oh, Granger, did you see the announcement Raelynn made on her Instagram account? It's kind of a sad one. I'll tell you, coming up in your Nashville news next.

0: Nashville's Music Row. 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
1: Well, this is sad news. Ray Lynn posted on her Instagram account that her and her husband are going to divorce. She said the decision has not been easy. She said as a working mom that she's committed to giving her daughter the love, stability, and support she will need while navigating this next chapter. She said she's grateful for the love and the encouragement of her family, friends, and fans, and that she is asking for privacy as they move forward with grace and compassion. Oh, love hearing a good cover song. And Niall Horan and Thomas Rhett covered Ella Langley's song, Choosing Texas. You can watch that full performance up at aftermidnight.com.
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4: 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And I think anytime you have this kind of discussion, it always leads back to like the comment, Ant-Man, of someone saying, but Granger, you left music, you could have reached so many more people. And to that I say, God doesn't need me to reach more people. In fact, he doesn't need anybody to reach more people. He reaches his people.
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Before you take off and get your day started, let me remind you, God is great and He is worthy of our praise. I'm Granger Smith, coming to y'all from the Yee Yee Farm in Central Texas. 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Thanks for hanging out, y'all. I love

0: Hey, it's Granger here. One of the coolest guys I know, and you may know him too, Kanan Smith. I had the chance to catch up with Kanan on the Granger Smith podcast.
1: And even the record deal I ended up signing with the boys, that got canned when they called it quits as a duo. 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And that was another like rug pulled moment that I needed to get me to here for this album that I just put out, to even to have happened. You know, it wouldn't have happened had I, you know, and I was actually halfway down the road cutting a second album with them for, and some of the same songs that are on this album were already underway, but we re-recorded them, obviously.
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the 16th of July. 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

0: Chevy Silverado, Bailey Zimmerman, 104.9 The Fox, Tavern and Frigo. The rain chances are going down, and the temperature and the humidity is going up the next several days. We're going to be under that heat dome that the whole country's been talking about the last couple of days. We're going to be under it this weekend, I'm telling you. JonesboroRightNow.com, there's a story up about our tornado sirens. You know, they've been upgrading the tornado sirens, and day before yesterday, they all went off unexpectedly. And man, it was a weird sound. It sounded like almost, some people called it a two-tone siren. Some people called it like a European siren, but it went off. And so we talked to Ronnie Sturts, the 911 director, about all that yesterday. Rachel Rudd did. And you can see that story this morning, JonesboroRightNow.com and the Jonesboro Right Now app. 76,000 different users will log on to Jonesboro Right Now this month. If you own or run a business, get your message in front of them starting now, right now. 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
1: I'm Jeff Daly on the Cromwell Ag Radio Network. Wheat for September delivery up 1.5% yesterday, $6.45 a bushel at the board. It was supported by Brazil's lower production estimate and concerns about Russian exports. December corn fell 0.6%, 460.5. November soybeans settled down 0.3 a bushel. Corn and soybeans were weaker after the USDA's weekly crop ratings came in slightly better than expected, both starting to correct from overbought conditions. Doug Bergman of RCM Alternative said crop progress and a less stressful forecast weighed on corn. China has been an active buyer of soybeans, but with harvest coming in the next couple of months, they may be reluctant to chase the market highs. Russia's planned rerouting of grain exports to avoid Ukrainian attacks on vessels in the Sea of Azov and Kerch Strait is easier said than done. Ag Resource said yesterday such transshipment requires additional logistics, including truck and rail costs, which amid limited domestic gasoline and diesel supplies could prove costly and problematic if the rail cars or trucks are even available. Shipping insurance in the Black Sea is getting expensive, and Ukraine and Russia likely to keep attacking each other's port facilities, according to Ag Resource. I'm Jeff Nelly. Brought to you by Poinsett Rice and Grain. Download our app. Search Poinsett Rice in the App Store.
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0: Rodrigo headed up in the 90s today. Yeah, temperatures going up. Rain chances are going down the next couple of days, so definitely a change. Just in time for this hot weekend, Fox Country Summer saluting the Sykeston Rodeo. We're having a Boots and Shoots weekend. Starting Friday at 5, we're going to play tribute to rodeo. Songs about cowboys. Songs about cowgirls. Songs about the life of a rodeo star, all right? And we're going to be giving away tickets to the Sykeston Rodeo coming up August 5 through 8. Hudson Westbrook, Tucker Wetmore, Blake Whitten, Braxton Keith. They're going to take the stage after each night's rodeo, and we'll have tickets for you. Coming all weekend, a Boots and Shoots weekend. 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
3: From the Kate Storm Team, rain chances are down today, 40%. They get even lower headed into the weekend, but the temperature gets even higher, and so does the humidity. Yeah, heat indexes are back for this weekend. From the First National Bank Fox O, it's Josh Rawls. 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

0: this town's been good to us, hasn't it? Dylan Scott, 104.9 The Fox, 40% chance of rain today. Look for high in the upper 80s, close to 90. Luke Bryan, we got another pair of tickets to give away this morning. The daily password will come your way during the 7 o'clock hour. When you hear it, text it to 870-930-9105. You will have 5 minutes to text when we give you that password during the 7 o'clock hour this morning. Karma McGee was our winner yesterday. Let's put your name on the list this morning, shall we?
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1: Morning, Jim Frigo. It's 5:54. Here's your Kate Storm Team forecast for Jonesboro and all of Fox Country. Got a dense fog advisory this morning. Fog is dense in spots. Had a text into the foxhole at 870-930-9105. Dense fog on Highway 1 south of Jonesboro and some of the river bottoms. Some of the places that are prone to fog up are fogged up this morning. So be careful out there, all right? We're going to be humid today, high in the upper 80s, about a 40% chance for some showers, low 70s tonight, low 90s tomorrow and Saturday, and mid 90s on Sunday as the heat index over the weekend creeps up to 105, all right? Right now, if you've got your air conditioner very cool at all,
0: yeah,
1: your windows are probably, what do you call that? They're not really fogged up, they're sweating.
0: Exactly.
1: The windows are sweating because the dew point's 74 this morning.
0: Yeah.
1: And humidity's high.
0: It's moisture.
1: It's just muggy.
0: Yes.
1: 75 degrees, Tavern and Frigo. Hey, it's Thursday.
0: Thursday morning, 1 week from today, Bank Plus. We have more Luke Bryan tickets this morning.
1: Yeah, he's going to be in South Haven. Jim mentioned the Bank Plus Amphitheater.
0: That's right.
1: This morning, during the 7 o'clock hour, we're going to open the ticket window and give away a pair of tickets. We've done it three times already this week. We're going to do it two more.
0: We have an 870 deal that's going to go perfect with the day. Stone Cold Creamery.
1: Actually, Cold Stone, but that's close enough.
0: Well, you got the stone and it's cold.
1: $50 for just $25. It's a half-price deal. Half off your favorite custom creations at the Cold Stone Creamery.
0: I'm sorry, my wrestling, mentality.
1: You were thinking of
0: Stone Cold. Steve Austin. Yeah. It's actually Cold Stone. Thank you, Trey.
1: You're welcome.
0: And Carlotta's going to be coming by. She probably mentioned it's Luke Holmes' birthday.
1: Today?
0: Yeah, I believe it is. Yeah.
1: Well.
0: I think he's around 36. And then, something new. Animal stories. You know, we've been talking about this feature where we kind of put the spotlight on animals.
1: There's always a good dog, cat, bear, giraffe, or what was the thing that butted the grandpa the other day?
0: Oh, a bison?
1: Yeah, see, there's always a good bison story out there.
0: Yeah, really.
1: Okay.
0: And it kind of brings to light how animals could kill us.
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0: I told my therapist I think I'm addicted to Instagram. She said, I'm sorry, I don't think I follow you.
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1: 75 degrees at 6 o'clock. Good morning, Fox Country. Jonesboro police have arrested another person in connection with last weekend's deadly shooting at the Walker Place Apartments in Jonesboro. Investigators say 29-year-old Lewis Calvin Harris admitted driving three juveniles to the apartment complex where police say a robbery led to a fatal shooting. Harris is charged with child endangerment, evidence tampering, and contributing to the delinquency of minors. Two of the juvenile suspects have also been arrested. They'll be handled and tried as adults. KAIT reports the Arkansas Department of Health has confirmed 16 cases of cyclosporiasis in the state as a nationwide outbreak has now spread to 34 states. Dr. Shane Spites with the NYIT College of Osteopathic Medicine at ASU says the parasite can cause severe diarrhea, dehydration, fever, and abdominal pain. Health officials believe the outbreak is linked to produce distributors, not restaurant chains, and recommend thoroughly washing or cooking fresh vegetables. Anyone with persistent symptoms is urged to seek medical care. If you're expecting a baby this summer, the Arkansas heat can be more than just uncomfortable. It can be dangerous. In The Expert on Jonesboro Right Now this morning, St. Bernard's OBGYN Dr. Serena Vance shares important advice on staying hydrated, recognizing warning signs of heat illness, traveling safely, and protecting both mom and baby during the hottest months of the year. You can read the full expert article at JonesboroRightNow.com or on the Jonesboro Right Now app. Sports brought to you by Parrish Automotive in Jonesboro with over 30 years doing it right. 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
0: Defending champion Argentina reached the World Cup finals by beating England 2-1. That was a great game yesterday. Man, another one where Argentina.

0: They came back. You know, England had them 1-0 and came down to the final minutes.
1: These games down the stretch have really been good, haven't they?
0: Yeah, Spain and Argentina on Sunday. Post Malone been added to the entertainment. You got Justin Bieber. You got Madonna. You got more than 300,000 fans will attend the British Open at the Royal Bringdale this week, making it a record crowd for golf's oldest major championship. And for the first time, the RNA has felt it necessary to publish a fan code of conduct. Titled The Open Commitment, the code boils down to these five basic requirements of fans: respect to players, respect the links, respect each other, be aware, enjoy responsibly.
1: I remember, was it the British Open a few years ago? There were people over there kind of protesting or something.
0: Well, that, not only that, just a recent, I forget which one it was around here, that they were just taunting the players, you know, a lot of the spectators. And
1: the golfers?
0: Yes, kind of getting out of hand. That's not golf.
1: No.
0: Golf.
1: Very distinguished.
0: It's a gentleman's game.
1: Yes.
0: That is a look at Fox Country Sports, the way I read it.
2: Hey guys, the forecast for your day on Thursday, a little bit more quiet than what we've had for the last several days. We're looking at temperatures climbing back into the middle to upper 80s, but I do think we are going to be staying mostly not dry. Now, there is a chance for a couple of isolated storms later this afternoon, but that's primarily in our northern counties. A lot of people do look to stay dry. We'll stay muggy as we head overnight, maybe a little bit of some patchy fog as we head into early on Friday, and then as we go out the door on your Friday, we're going to be looking at temperatures climbing back into the 90s. Heat index values go into the triple digits starting this weekend and likely last through most of next week. This is Kate Storm Team meteorologist Micah Stevens on 104.9 The Fox.
1: All right, going to get hot, Micah says. It's 75 right now. 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Stafford and Frigo packing the playlist full of great summertime hits for you to take to the lake, to the beach, to work. Fox Country Summer, getting drunk on you. It's Luke, bro!

0: not going to do it.
1: It's okay.
0: I almost did it.
1: You know, I kind of wonder that whole story behind Taylor Swift and Story 5. Randy Newman usually writes all the music. Did she just write it, volunteer it? Did she get paid for it? How'd she get the gig?
2: Well, I don't know. I know that they ended up bringing Taylor in to show her a version of the movie.
1: Okay.
2: This was before it was released.
1: They brought her in.
2: Yes, and she went home and wrote a song. That's the song.
1: Yeah.
2: Recorded it, and it ended up at the end of the movie.
1: So, in other words, they approached her, I guess.
2: I think they did.
1: Yeah.
2: I think they did. I think so.
1: Okay.
2: But and
1: I haven't really learned the details, you know, because usually, you know, all of a sudden she's there in it. Hey, I like the song.
2: Well, and Randy Newman is credited in the credits with, you know, music and lyrics by Randy Newman.
1: Yeah, he usually writes everything in the Toy Story.
2: And I said something to Jenna when we left. I said, I don't remember any other songs in the movie. And she said, well, they were in there. You just don't remember them. And yeah. I just don't remember them. The only thing I remember is that one.

0: you know, when we got to the end of the movie. And it's the end.
1: You don't think Randy's getting credit like he should?
0: I don't know. Like I said, I don't remember any other songs other than that one.
1: Yeah.
0: And that was at the end when the credits were going. We have a 40% chance of rain today, and here comes the heat back, going to the upper 80s. We've got a lot of fog out there this morning. Several have texted us at 870-930-9105 to let us know there's fog. Highway 1 South and a couple other spots. So drive careful. Make sure your lights are on. Make sure you turn them off when you get to work.
1: Are you sure that it's fog? Because after dark last night, down my street, I had a pass for the Jonesboro Mosquito Truck.
0: Uh-oh.
1: This is my second time.
0: Uh-oh.
1: I feel blessed.
0: Did you?
1: Two times.
0: Did it knock out the skeeters?
1: I don't know, man. I went running out there trying to film them and everything, coming down the street. By the time they were on down there a little
0: bit. Were you right by...
1: Yeah, I was right behind it, man.
0: Were you getting a lot?
1: I was mosquito free.
0: Wow.
1: Yeah, man.
0: Well,
1: I was a...
0: You know, some of the country, there's like something like 600 forest fires burning up in Canada right now.
1: Yeah.
0: And all that smoke's coming down into the Midwest and the Northeast. New York, you know, you couldn't see.
1: We've had that before.
0: Niagara Falls was orange.
1: I think a year or two back, I think the same thing with Canada.
0: Yeah.
1: We had that.
0: Well, apparently they have all these fires and the wind, smoke gets caught up in the wind and it blows it down here into America.
1: Yeah. Hey, if you're on vacation, did you hear where this Blue Angel jet flew over the beach down in Pensacola?
0: Well, yeah.
1: Evidently too low.
0: Did they do anything to him?
1: Well, I think the leader is checking into it. You know, they had a pilot or some pilots get suspended for the Blackhawks coming over too low.
0: Said they were too low. Now, I will say this, Hegseth reversed that.
1: Yeah, he did.
0: He said he canceled their punishment.
1: Yeah,
0: for that,
1: but this,
0: you know,
1: jet came over and it knocked over like umbrellas, chairs, and it was low.
0: You think he did it on purpose?
1: Well, he'd have to have. I mean, you just don't. You think he?
0: I don't know. Unless he just got caught up in the maneuver.
1: You think he did?
0: I don't know.
1: Got away from a little bit.
0: I mean, that is a practice they're doing when they do all that down at Pensacola.
1: Yeah, I thought they kept it over the ocean though more.
0: Oh no.
1: Yeah.
0: The practice is over the...
1: They come over the beach.
0: Well, they
1: the actual beach.
0: They do a show at the what do you call it? The base, which is north of the beach.
1: Well, I know, but this was over Pensacola Beach.
0: Right.
1: You know, I've seen them before. You know, when I told you, we stumbled up on them. We went to San Francisco, the Bay Area, and they just happened to be there. Now, they kept it over the water. I mean, close, but over the water. And they had one guy that just circles the whole perimeter of it while the jets are getting, they'll come over here and get ready to make another pass. In the meantime, these guys are flying circular around you to give you something to look at.
0: Yeah, yeah.
1: But they were over the, I mean, they ran over the top. I mean, it was low.
0: Yeah, yeah. Well, and somebody was on there saying that she had been there for years and had seen many, many, you know, demonstrations like that and had never seen one that low.
1: See, I would like that. I know it's not, you know, it's not safe.
0: You want to be low?
1: Oh, man, you imagine that, just feeling the rush of it.
0: What, you go hang out at the runway in Memphis at the end and just let them fly over you?
1: Do they let you?
0: Well,
1: is there any
0: would.
1: Place you can hang out?
0: There might be.
1: I figured it would be, you know. Yeah, I would love that.
0: Well, all right.
1: No, they got that place down in St. Martin that does that.
0: Oh, man, yeah.
1: You feel the jet wash, the blast.
0: 615.
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3: I'm Jeff Daly on the Cromwell Ag Radio Network. Wheat for September delivery yesterday rose 5.1%. 677¾ a bushel at the Board of Trade. Traders pricing in Ukrainian drone strikes against Russia, shutting down shipping routes through the Sea of Azov. Corn for December delivery rose 1.9% at 469¼. November soybeans rose 0.9% at 1201¾ a bushel. Chicago Board of Trade wheat up 5% plus yesterday, climbing in reaction to mounting attacks from Ukraine on Russian shipping vessels in the Sea of Azov. Analysts were reacting to the Ukrainian government claiming that over 100 Russian ships were hit by Ukrainian drones over the past 9 days. That's expected to significantly hobble Russia's ability to ship products, including wheat. Retaliation is likely coming for Ukraine's grain export ports and routes, raising global concern over wheat supplies that would come from the Black Sea region. They provide a tremendous amount of wheat to the global market. Russia, a tremendous exporter of diesel fuel, as a result of these strikes and others, now a net importer of the petroleum product. It's hot and dire across the Midwest, and that's impacting the corn crop. Traders paying attention and pricing accordingly. I'm Jeff Nally. Brought to you by Poinsett Rice and Grain. 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

0: 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Summer 625. It's going to feel like summer the next few days, y'all.
1: Wow.
0: Upper 80s with fog and humidity today and a 40% chance of rain. And then it gets even hotter over the weekend. We are at 75 this morning. Cold Stone Creamery is our 870 deal.
1: Oh, yeah.
0: That comes up at 9 o'clock this morning. $50 worth of Cold Stone for just $25. And during the 8 o'clock hour, no, back up. During the
1: 7
0: o'clock hour, we're doing Luke Bryan tickets this morning.
1: Well, we're giving them away.
0: Woo!
1: And you got any big plans for the weekend, the hot temperatures? You're going to be inside,
0: yes.
1: Outside?
0: But no.
1: Oh, no, you're going to the reunion.
0: That's right.
1: Yes, the reunion.
0: The big Poindexter family reunion over in Fulton, Kentucky is this weekend.
1: Oh, boy.
0: That's going to be exciting.
1: You know, I can't remember, that's not a Southern thing. I was going to say, I never can remember, you know, my family really having any kind of reunions that I could remember. I was probably a little kid, except for like maybe getting together for a funeral or something, or maybe but I can't remember a yearly reunion. I wish we would have, but I can't remember. I remember getting together, and my grandfathers and everybody would be there and have dinner, play cards, and they would yell and scream. We'd go, Kevin, what? You kids get back in the other room.
0: Well, I think about all the families. So on my family, the Staffords, we have the reunion every year in June. The Bartholomews, it was more of a occasional reunion.
1: Yeah.
0: Every once in a while, we'd get together.
1: You got to have people cooperate.
0: I remember one time probably when, that would probably be 25 years ago, the Bartholomews got together down at Lake Chico State Park.
1: Wow.
0: Down at Lake Village.
1: Yeah.
0: And we rented cabins and we went down there for a couple of days and just hung out and ate and talked and stuff.
1: Did you ever, at these reunions that you go to, is there any one that you ever, you know, that one person where we would kind of go, oh gosh, were they ever going to show up?
0: Probably me, you know.
1: Oh, really?
0: No, not really. I mean,
1: were you like, oh boy, you know, you just
0: not really. Think about it. Is at most of the time for me, it's trying to listen for family history. You know, listen to hear them talk about stories, especially now that mom and dad are gone. I like to hear stories about them.
1: Yeah,
0: you know, and things they did when they were younger.
1: Were some of them kind of repeated though? I mean,
0: well, like, probably, but it seems like every year you hear a story you hadn't heard before.
1: Yeah,
0: you know, so. They're usually pretty cool.
1: Well, that's good you like that. You know, sometimes I like a little bit more. You know, sometimes that is not really strange, but I forgot a lot of things. And that's why if I'm around my nephew, my sister's son, he could remember things about my dad and different stuff that he would say, no, I didn't remember. I don't know. And he could recall and remember a lot of stuff. I find that interesting. I go, oh, really?
0: Yeah. You know? Well, the Poindexter, this is my wife's mother's family. This over in Kentucky this weekend. And they've always been close. I mean, they a couple of times a year will get together. And, you know, Jenna had a bunch of cousins her age, which that's something I didn't have. I didn't have a lot of cousins my age growing up, but she did. And there's probably.
1: Well, you were older or younger?
0: They were much younger. They were much older than me.
1: Older than you.
0: Yeah, because mom and dad, you know, they were. Dad was 38 when I was born. So by the time I was born, most of the other, you know, people in the family had already had kids, you know. So there you go.
1: What do you think of this Stafford kid? Is there anything about him? Staring up at the ceiling fan going,
0: We know the World Cup is set for the championship on Sunday.
1: Yes, it is.
0: There's going to be some pretty big entertainers there. We'll talk about that when we fill in for Mr. Entertainment coming up here in about 10 minutes.
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2: Always a priority. Jonesboro officials say a faulty logic board may have caused Tuesday's accidental activation of several tornado sirens. City crews have replaced the affected equipment and continue investigating with the siren manufacturer. Officials say the unusual tone that was heard Tuesday is not the city's standard tornado warning sound, and stressed residents should rely on multiple sources, not just outdoor sirens, when it comes to severe weather alerts.
3: Saw a lot of posts about that, and they said it sounded kind of weird, but I thought there was, have they been installing a new system, though?
2: Well, they've been upgrading.
3: Upgrading, okay.
2: They're upgrading, they're moving some to
3: different areas.
2: Moving them around a little bit, and then they're adding four, I think.
3: Gotcha.
2: And there was a mistake, and that's not going to be the new sound.
3: Yeah.
2: City Water and Light is celebrating 120 years of service while preparing for a major shift in how it generates electricity. With its coal power plant set to retire, CWL is investing in a new natural gas power plant and exploring additional solar, battery storage, and other low-emission energy sources. Officials say the transition will likely require the utility's first rate adjustment in more than 40 years, with any changes expected to begin in 2027 following board approval. Rachel Rudd did an article on that. You can read it at JonesboroRightNow.com. Neighbors in Need NEA will host its fifth annual community picnic this Saturday from 11 till 3 at the St. Bernard's Auditorium at Jonesboro. Anyone experiencing food insecurity is invited to enjoy a free barbecue meal, connect with local community resources, and even take a meal home. Organizers say no one will be turned away. That's this Saturday. 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
3: Defending champion Argentina reached the World Cup final by beating England 2-1. World Cup final set, Spain and Argentina on Sunday. Check your time. I believe that's going to be at 2 o'clock. But they also have entertainment. Post Malone's been added. Justin Bieber, Shakira, I believe Madonna. So it should be quite a bit of
2: entertainment.
3: What are
2: they going to perform at halftime or something?
3: I'm not really sure. In basketball, the ESPY Awards were held last night. New York Knicks star Jalen Brunson took home Best Male Athlete after leading the franchise to its first NBA championship in more than five decades. And NBA Summer League continues today in Las Vegas. Several games on the schedule, including the Lakers facing the Bulls, the Warriors taking on the Knicks. That is a look at Fox Country Sports, the way I read it.
4: Hey guys, the forecast for your day on Thursday, a little bit more quiet than what we've had for the last several days. We're looking at temperatures climbing back into the middle to upper 80s, but I do think we are going to be staying mostly not dry. Now, there is a chance for a couple of isolated storms later this afternoon, but that's primarily in our northern counties. A lot of people do look to stay dry. We'll stay muggy as we head overnight, maybe a little bit of some patchy fog as we head into early on Friday, and then as we go out the door on your Friday, we're going to be looking at temperatures climbing back into the 90s. Heat index values go into the triple digits starting this weekend and likely last through most of next week. This is Cade Storm Team meteorologist Micah Stevens on 104.9 The Fox.
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0: Stafford and Frigo. Kicking off your Thursday morning, 40% chance of rain and some dense fog in spots this morning. I had several text messages about how dense the fog is in some areas, Highway 1 South in particular. Looking for a 40% chance of rain later, high in the upper 80s, and then it gets really warm for the weekend. First National Bank has been rooted in Northeast Arkansas since 1889. They were born here. They've grown here. 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And an encouraging word from Jim Frigo.
1: From the book of Psalms, I sought the Lord, and he answered me and delivered me from all my fears. Psalms 34:4.

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1: Yes, Rocky Mountain High.
0: That's where he is, out there with grandkids and sons and daughter-in-laws and
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1: Well, first up, it's all about the Odyssey, Christopher Nolan's epic adventure dominating the entertainment world ahead of its big release. Stars Anne Hathaway, Tom Holland making their media rounds, appearing on NBC Today this morning. The Odyssey is about a king after the Trojan War trying to find his 10-year, I guess you could say, journey back home. Has to fight the gods on the way. Mythical creatures.
0: I told you it was mythology.
1: Yeah.
0: I told you.
1: It's all about that. Evidently, it's going to be the hot movie for the weekend.
0: And it's 180 minutes long. That's 3 hours.
1: It's long.
0: That's 3 hours.
1: Streaming fans have something new to watch today. Will Ferrell headlines a new Netflix comedy series, The Hawk, playing a former golf legend trying to stage one last comeback.
0: Hey!
1: Disney Channel premieres Descendants, Wicked Wonderland tonight, adding another magical chapter to their popular franchise. You have the Disney Channel? I think I have one of them or something.
0: I may. I'm not sure. I never really venture over there.
1: Yeah.
0: You know, Disney's connected now to Hulu, which is connected to, I don't know what.
1: There's a lot of God.
0: I don't know.
1: Luke Skywalker's lightsaber from The Empire Strikes Back was recently auctioned off for $3.75 million.
0: Those Star Wars fans are, they're passionate.
1: $3.75.
0: They're passionate, buddy.
1: And the Daily Mail says the buyer for Jennifer Lopez's $61 million Beverly Hills mansion has backed out.
0: Backed out!
1: The home has 46,000 square feet under air with 12 bedrooms, 24 bathrooms. Ben Affleck gave it up. He said, here, you can have this house. So Jennifer has been stuck with it.
0: Oh, man, 46,000 square feet. I don't know why she has room to move around.
1: I was going to say. And by the way, in country music, Luke Combs turns 36.
0: Happy birthday, Luke.
1: So, this is Jim Frigo. I don't know how to end this.
0: I don't see. Brett does a, oh, you know, my name is Brett, but you can call me Mr. Entertainment.

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0: Fire. Jelly Roll in 104.9 The Fox. Stafford and Frigo looking for high in the upper 80s today. How you doing?
1: How you doing? Yeah, Jelly Roll and who's the other young lady's name? I believe have something in common, and Carlita will tell us about that coming up.
0: Well, there's three of them. There's Jelly Roll and Bunny.
1: Yeah.
0: There's
1: Raylan.
0: John Pardee and his wife.
1: Yes.
0: And then there's a singer, Raylan.
1: Yes.
0: And they've all got something in common.
1: Yes.
0: Yeah, Carlita.
1: Carlita will have that for us, yeah.
0: She's been snooping around.
1: You might find that interesting.
0: I think you will, and we'll talk about that. Plus, next hour, Luke Bryan tickets for the show next Thursday night in South Haven. Trey Stafford, Jim Frigo. The word has spread around that we have the tickets, and we opened the ticket window during the 7 o'clock hour this morning for you to win tickets from the Fox.
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1: An elderly woman in Florida randomly received a new license plate. 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
0: Okay.
1: 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A55. And her friends in the retirement community encourage her to keep it.
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1: Write down, you want to put...
0: Hang on a minute.
1: I mean, print out A.
0: No, it's S.
1: No, but I want you to, okay, SQZ dash. Now, this is A55.
0: Yeah, I get it.
1: All right, I didn't, okay.
0: I get it.
3: I looked at it, and I said, I don't think so. I don't think a woman that lives in a senior community that's going to be 77 years old next month will be driving around with what this plate has to say. I'm kind of resigning to it. I figured maybe it was just destined to be on my car. I can handle it if I get a few honks here and there. Actually, being over 70, I might like a few honks.
1: Well, maybe she's going to keep the license plate.
0: You're over 70, maybe I like a few honks like that.
1: If you went and got a license plate, okay, and they gave it to you, and I'm sure that they skip over, but if the numbers were 666, would you say I'm not taking this?
0: That would bug me.
1: Would you say I'm not taking this plate?
0: I would
1: imagine a lot of people would not take the plate.
0: Wonder what the options are. Do you have to take it?
1: I don't know.
0: I don't know either.
1: I'm sure they might.
0: Do you have to pay a fee to go to the next one?
1: You know, skip that number.
0: I'll take 667, please.
1: Yeah. The New York Post reported that 75-year-old Senate Majority Leader, or Minority Leader, Chuck Schumer broke wind while speaking on the floor of the chamber on Tuesday.
0: Oh, really?
1: Yeah, it was
0: live. Did he have the explosive diarrhea disease?
1: It was live on C-SPAN. Let's take a listen.
0: We're going to listen? Okay. Yeah.
4: Now on Iran and the NDAA. Is that Vietnam was worse?
1: I saw the video. He does raise up a little bit. Can I hear that again?
0: Okay.
4: Now on Iran and the NDAA. Is that Vietnam was worse?
1: Trey, right there's another reason why we need term limits. Right
4: now
1: there.
4: Now on Iran and the NDAA. Is that Vietnam was worse?
1: Thank you, Chuck.
0: Why is that so funny?
1: Do guys just find that funny?
0: I think we do.
4: Now on Iran and the NDAA. Is that Vietnam was worse?
1: I believe that is in the key of what?
0: I don't know.
1: That'd be the key of... here's Jimmy Fallon, Seth Meyers.
5: There is a massive heat dome covering the country, and here in New York, it was almost 100 degrees. It was so hot in New York City, people were fighting over the wet seat on the subway. They're like, hey, you've been there for 3 minutes. This morning at Starbucks, they ordered a coffee, and they asked, do you want it iced, or are you insane? And I go, what? It's scorching out there. Everybody's sweating like they just rolled the dice in some lettuce from Taco Bell. You know?
6: Hey. I'll try it. It runs at the border.
5: Let's see what happens. Yeah.
7: 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Have you seen the news lately? We don't need help.
4: Now on Iran and the NDAA. Is that Vietnam was worse?
8: Stafford and Frigo in the morning.
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0: 75 degrees with a 75 degree dew point. That puts our humidity at 100%, and that means there's fog in spots this morning, dense fog. Be careful out there. Make sure your lights are on and make sure you turn them off when you get where you're going. We're at 75 degrees right now. 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

0: peace of mind today at myeliteseniorcare.com. Jonesboro police have arrested another person in connection with last weekend's deadly shooting at the Walker Place Apartments. Investigators say 29-year-old Lewis Calvin Harris admitted driving three juveniles to the apartment complex, where police say a robbery led to a fatal shooting. Harris is charged with child endangerment, evidence tampering, and contributing to the delinquency of minors. Two of the juvenile suspects have also been arrested and will be tried as adults. KAIT reports that the Arkansas Department of Health has confirmed 16 cases of cyclosporiasis in the state, as a nationwide outbreak has now spread to 34 states. Dr. Shane Spikes with the NYIT College of Osteopathic Medicine at A-State says the parasite can cause severe diarrhea, dehydration, fever, and abdominal pain. Health officials believe the outbreak is linked to produce distributors, not restaurant chains, and recommend thoroughly washing or cooking fresh vegetables. Anyone with persistent symptoms is urged to seek medical care. Jonesboro officials say a faulty logic board may have caused Tuesday's accidental activation of several tornado sirens. City crews have replaced the affected equipment and continue investigating with the siren manufacturer. Officials say the unusual tone heard Tuesday was not the city's standard tornado warning sound, and stressed that residents should rely on multiple sources, not just outdoor sirens, for severe weather alerts. If you're expecting a baby this summer, the Arkansas heat can be more than just uncomfortable. It can be dangerous. In The Expert on Jonesboro right now, St. Bernard's OBGYN Dr. Serena Vance shares important advice on staying hydrated, recognizing warning signs of heat illness, traveling safely, protecting both mom and baby during the hottest months of the year. You can read the full Expert article now at JonesboroRightNow.com or the Jonesboro Right Now app. And it's sports time with Jim Frigo.
1: Well, golf's final major of the year is underway this morning as the opening round of the British Open tees off in Royal Brinksdale in England. NBA Summer League continues today in Las Vegas. Several games on the schedule, including Lakers facing the Bulls, the Warriors, and the Knicks. The other day, they had Memphis and Dallas. You know, got a chance to see Cameron Boozer in action. In basketball, the ESPY Awards were held last night. New York Knicks star Jalen Brunson took home Best Male Athlete after leading the franchise to its first NBA championship in more than five decades. World Cup on Sunday, Spain and Argentina. That is a look at Fox Country Sports the way I read it. Fox Country
2: Weather. Hey guys, the forecast for your day on Thursday, a little bit more quiet than what we've had for the last several days. We're looking at temperatures climbing back into the middle to upper 80s, but I do think we are going to be staying mostly not dry. Now, there is a chance for a couple of isolated storms later this afternoon, but that's primarily in our northern counties. A lot of people do look to stay dry. We'll stay muggy as we head overnight, maybe a little bit of some patchy fog as we head into early on Friday. And then as we go out the door on your Friday, we're going to be looking at temperatures climbing back into the 90s. Heat index values go into the triple digits starting this weekend and likely last through most of next week. This is Cade Storm Team meteorologist Micah Stevens on 104.9 The Fox.
0: All right, thanks, Micah. Dense fog advisory. It's 75. 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
3: 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We are proud to present this morning's Pledge of Allegiance. Take it away, kids.
4: Good morning. This is Ms. Hackney's class from Health and Wellness, and this is my second grade class with this morning's Pledge of Allegiance on 104.9 The Fox.
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0: song will take you back, won't it?
1: Yes, it will.
0: Dina Carter singing about strawberry wine on the banks of a river on a well-beaten path.
1: Don't screw up a song. Just move on.
0: Lord have mercy. Hey, look here. We got a 40% chance of rain today, and it's starting to warm up, and the humidity's starting to kick back in, and we're going to see the heat index up this weekend. It's 75 with dense fog this morning. Stafford and Frigo!
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0: Let's welcome to the show. Here she is!
3: Hey! Fox Country's Carletta!
4: Good morning.
0: Good morning, Carletta.
4: Okay, so another country music couple is getting divorced.
0: Oh, no.
4: It's like, it's, I guess maybe it comes in threes, and maybe this is the third one, and this will be the last one, but they all have something in common, which is kind of interesting. So we found out this week that Raylan has filed divorce from her husband, Josh Davis. They've been together for 10 years. They have one child together, a five-year-old daughter named Daisy, and they're not stating why. Everybody that has kind of announced their split, they're all just citing irreconcilable differences. But they are all using the same attorney. It's divorce attorney Rosa Palermo, and she's representing Jelly Roll, Summer Party, and Raylan.
0: Wow.
1: All right.
0: Same attorney.
1: He loves it.
4: That's very interesting.
0: That is crazy.
1: Oh, if they can, they're going to drag it out.
0: I mean, of all the attorneys in Nashville, and
4: they all get the same one.
0: Wow, that's crazy.
4: Yeah. I don't know. It was just interesting. But I wish all of these people the best of luck, because they all have children, and divorcing with kids is very difficult.
0: It's tough.
1: It really is.
4: So Riley Green was actually on this past weekend with Theo Vaughn, his podcast, and taking a stand about something that bothers him. And I think it's the funniest thing to take a stand on. And honestly, it's something that I have also thought of in my life.
0: Taking a stand.
4: Theo said, "What's something that bothers you?" And Riley said, direct quote, "One thing that really bothers me a lot, how do you look at a baby and name it Roger?"
0: What?
1: Yeah.
4: He goes on to say, "My granddaddy's name was Buford. How did you look at that baby and say, that's Buford?" And he goes, "And then think about, you're like another kid and you're playing with him when you're 10 years old and you go, hey, Buford, get over here." And he goes, "That's just wild to me."
0: But the one that got him was Roger, huh?
4: Was Roger.
1: Maybe it's cute.
4: And I was like, there have definitely been some names where I've been, can you imagine a baby being that name? Because whenever I think of it, I only think of it as a person of a certain age.
1: I always thought about that, looking at a baby and calling it Casper.
0: Hey, now, wait a minute. Wait a minute.
4: Now things are getting personal over here. And finally, Tyler Hubbard was talking to a radio station in Chicago this past weekend whenever he was up for the Windy City Cookout, and said that he and BK have been working up a live show together and that they've been getting some dates on the books for 2027. So we are one step closer to an announcement of a full-blown Florida Georgia Line reunion.
0: I mean, you get up CMA Fest, yes, and let the cat out of the bag. It's time to get going, isn't it?
4: It is time to get going. I think that probably by the fall, we will have dates. And it may even be that there's going to be some festivals and stuff for 2027 that they're maybe going to headline. And those may roll out kind of individually. But I do think that we'll have maybe some tour dates by October, November.
0: There you go.
1: I thought they'd always be fun to see. They'd be fun to see.
0: Yeah.
4: It's such an incredible show. Like, I will legit, I will go at least once. Don't be surprised if you catch me at a show twice.
0: Uh-oh. Just high energy, bro. Those guys are high energy, man.
4: So good. It's so good. So that's what I have for you on your Thursday from Nashville. I'm Carletta. Hey, Fox.
0: Hey, Fox.
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0: What about My Maria? My Maria.
1: You know, My Maria, I knew the original. What is it, B.W. Stevenson?
2: That's correct.
1: And after that, you know, if you never heard My Maria, but if you heard the original, it was hard for me to make the switch.
0: I don't know, man. I just enjoyed Brooks and Dunn doing it so we could play it on the radio. It's kind of like when Travis Tritt did Take It Easy.
1: Yeah.
0: You know, there's another song I love singing along with. And, of course, we Lou the Eagles version.
1: Eagles, you know, so it's kind of, you know.
0: Yeah. Boy, we're having a good time.
1: It's kind of like Eric Clapton stealing I Shot the Sheriff from Bob Marley. You know what I mean?
0: Yeah, but nobody had heard the Bob Marley song.
1: I did.
0: I know you did. A bunch of Caribbean.
1: Oh, there's nothing wrong with that. Those people are wonderful. The Caribbean.
0: You and Kenny Chesney and Jimmy Buffett. That's only three people that heard Bob Marley do I Shot the Sheriff.
1: Come on. You got some against the beach. Come on. If you want to find me, look for me in the water.
0: 724 Fox Country Summer. By the way, we're saluting the Sykeston Rodeo with a Boots and Shoots weekend. Starting tomorrow at 5, we're going to pay tribute to the rodeo with songs about cowboys and cowgirls and the life of a rodeo star.
1: Let's give away some boots. It says Boots and Shoots.
0: Well, we're giving away tickets.
1: That's good.
0: To the Sykeston Rodeo. That's Hudson Westbrook, Tucker Wetmore, Blake Whitten, Braxton Keith. Well, that's August 5 through 8.
1: That's considered the Boot Hill, too, right?
0: That's right. Boot Hill.
1: Yeah, Boot Hill.
0: Barely. Sykeston's kind of way up.
1: Well, Boot Hill, Boots and Shoots.
0: Okay, so
1: we'll make it.
0: If the Boot Hill is Cardwell, Kennett, Hornersville, Zenith. So up where Sykeston is, that's more that'd be the top of the boot.
1: Yeah, probably.
0: You know, that runs up your leg.
1: I tell you what, that rodeo has been, that's probably the biggest rodeo in this part of the country.
0: It probably is.
1: Unless you're going to, you know, like Wyoming or, you know, Cheyenne, Montana.
0: Well, look how long
1: Texas,
0: it's been going.
1: New Mexico, you know.
0: And they're still doing it. And they're still doing it.
1: And they're bringing great acts.
0: Yeah. And,
1: you know, compared to when they first started and the money it costs now to bring an act in.
0: It's tough. It's tough. Well, we've got free tickets for you and a Boots and Shoots weekend starting tomorrow at 5 with 104.9 The Fox. And now.
1: And now.
0: Stafford and Frigo present our trivia question.
1: Laredo Smokehouse and Grill.
0: Let me tell you what is becoming an incredible addiction, an obsession for breakfast. Skip the ordinary and get the Pitmaster breakfast.
1: Pitmaster.
0: Barbecue, fresh cooked eggs,
1: ooh,
0: grilled peppers and onions, golden potatoes, and whatever kind of barbecue sauce you want to put on top.
1: You know, it's been a while since I've had some barbecue. It really
0: has. Especially for breakfast.
1: Yeah, I'll eat it.
0: The Pitmaster. And by the way, tomorrow night they're doing salmon again. The grilled salmon dinner.
1: Yeah.
0: It comes with
1: a little bit of rice.
0: Mashed potatoes. It's on top of rice, broccoli. Yeah. I think Brandon catches this salmon down the road at Scatter Creek.
1: Does he really?
0: Yeah.
1: I heard they've been running there.
0: They have.
1: Wild-caught salmon.
0: This whole rain deal lately, as the water's up, and the salmon, they've been biting.
1: There's some big salmon caught out there.
0: At Scatter Creek. You better believe it. That's why they ran all the four-wheelers out there years ago.
1: Well, yeah.
0: They didn't want to mess with the salmon. It's endangered.
1: The salmon were coming upstream. You know?
0: Laredo Smokehouse and Grill.
1: They're going up to spawn and stuff. You don't want your salmon to get knocked out by a four-wheeler.
0: Four-wheeler, that's why they ran them out. What do we got this
1: point? Oh, sorry. Kind of got caught up there.
0: Yeah, I know.
1: 75% of college students say they are unprepared to do this when they arrive on campus in a month. 75% of college students say they're unprepared to do this when they arrive on campus.
0: Unprepared. That's interesting.
1: Unprepared. Yeah, it take a little bit of thought, you know.
0: 75% of
1: College students
0: say that's, they're unprepared to do this when they arrive on campus.
1: Yeah, that's what we got.
0: Well, I can't
1: give it your best shot.
0: Well, in my mind, I'm thinking, okay, is it something related to college education, or is it more about caring for yourself away from home? And so we're going to leave that
1: alone. Yeah, yeah. It's kind of think about it for a moment.
0: Okay.
1: And see what you think.
0: 870-930-9105. It's Stafford and Frigo's Almost Impossible Trivia Question at 729.
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1: Weather. Hey guys, the forecast for your day on Thursday, a little bit more quiet than what we've had for the last several days. We're looking at temperatures climbing back into the middle to upper 80s, but I do think we are going to be staying mostly not dry. Now, there is a chance for a couple of isolated storms later this afternoon, but that's primarily in our northern counties. A lot of people do look to stay dry. We'll stay muggy as we head overnight, maybe a little bit of some patchy fog as we head into early on Friday, and then as we go out the door on your Friday, we're going to be looking at temperatures climbing back into the 90s. Heat index values go into the triple digits starting this weekend and likely last through most of next week. This is Kate Storm Team meteorologist Micah Stevens on 104.9 The Fox.
2: 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We've got

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0: Morgan and Ernest. Long live those cowgirls. Stafford and Frigo. Summer just sounds better in Fox Country, doesn't it?
1: Oh, yeah.
0: I'm telling you. 7:37 with some fog and cloudy skies and a 40% chance of rain in upper 80s today. We're at 75 humid degrees right now. Stafford and Frigo, we got our almost impossible trivia question this morning with the Laredo Smokehouse and Grill. And, man, I was so excited because I was thinking of the creek out there that everybody used to ride four-wheelers on. And it was Sand Creek I was thinking about.
1: Sand Creek.
0: I know, I said Scatter Creek.
1: Scatter Creek's a little bit over there.
0: Well, it's north. That's the wildlife management area up there. But I was thinking of Sand Creek.
1: Well, the salmon are running there, too.
0: Yeah. I know, but see, it ruined the whole thing.
1: Yeah.
0: I was trying to touch the memories of...
1: Don't be too hard on yourself. 75% of college students say they are unprepared to do this. When they arrive on campus.
0: When they arrive on campus.
1: In about a month. What is it?
0: Yeah, they're going to be showing up here before long. You know. Hey, Fox, good morning.
2: Good morning.
3: Good morning.
0: What do you think?
3: Is it pick a major?
0: Pick a major.
1: No, that would not be it.
0: You know, everybody's always, you know, passionate and anxious about picking a major. You don't have to worry about that. I'm not the first semester or two. Just go get, everybody's got to have the basics.
1: They say get the basics out of the way.

0: And just
1: certain,
0: you know,
1: things you gotta have.
0: That way you kind of you get on campus, you start thinking and talking, and
1: yeah,
0: you just get a little better prepared to pick a
1: exactly
0: major. You know what I mean?
1: Don't worry about that till you get about 53. Then you think maybe
0: hey, Fox,
1: I need to.
0: Good morning.
2: Hey, good morning. How about not prepared to pursue their profession?
0: Pursue the profession.
1: No, that is not the answer.
0: What's that mean? Go to work?
1: Well, probably the same thing, you know. Try
0: just to different way
1: figure
0: of
1: out
0: it.
1: Figure out what they're going to do with their life.
0: Gotcha.
1: You know, 75% of college students say they're unprepared to do this when they arrive on campus.
0: 870-930-9105. Hey, Fox, good morning.
3: Good morning. Is it laundry?
0: Laundry.
1: No.
0: Man, need to not do laundry.
1: Yeah, well, I just bring it home.
0: I did that after college for a while.
1: Oh, did you really?
0: Yeah.
1: Did you bring? Oh, yeah. You're going to tell me now your mom enjoyed it?
0: It was a blessing.
1: That's right.
0: I'd go to church in Paragould, and then I'd load up my clothes, go down, she'd wash them for me while I took a nap.
1: Yeah, it's a blessing.
0: And she and Dad would sit there in their recliners, and it was a blessing to them to watch me relax and take a nap over
1: Yeah,
0: there.
1: I know. Just like that one time you used to tell me your dad gets up on your roof and fixes it. That was a blessing to Dad. Dad wanted it. It was just a blessing.
0: Well, I could have washed my own clothes, but I just didn't want to take away their blessing.
1: Yeah, sure.
0: Hey, Fox, good morning.
4: Good morning. It would be laundry.
0: Laundry.
1: No, not laundry.
0: Well, you got to know how to do laundry.
1: That was a blessing.
0: We used to get on to me about getting him to make me a strawberry pie.
1: Hey, Dad, you ought to really have a blessing. Go out and change my flat. You should be blessed by God.
0: 75% of college students...
1: 75% of college students say they're unprepared to do this when they get on campus.
0: They're unprepared.
1: Unprepared.
0: Hey, Fox, good morning.
5: Good morning.
0: What do you think?
5: Is it cleaning the room?
0: Cleaning the room.
1: That's right, cleaning. Yes, cleaning. That is correct.
0: Nathan, how you doing, buddy?
5: I'm good. How are you?
0: We're going to send you up to Sand Creek at Laredo Smokehouse and Grill, get you some salmon that Brandon caught up there, okay?
5: That sounds good.
0: And if you're hungry for breakfast, you might go by and try the, the name of this gets me, the Pitmaster Breakfast. It's your new morning casserole obsession at Laredo Smokehouse and Grill in downtown Laredo.
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8: I love you, country music. I love you, fans.
0: We love you, too.
1: Wow. 1 week from today.
0: That's right. Luke Bryan will be in South Haven, Mississippi. We got tickets. We're opening the ticket window. Grab your mobile phone. Put this number in your mobile phone.
1: Country.
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0: That's the password.
1: Yeah, and you put it in there. You send it. We're going to be hollering back at you and maybe you're going to go for free.
0: You only got 5 minutes to do this. It's a very limited time.
1: 5 minutes?
0: So pull over safely. Don't do this. Don't try to do this driving down the road.
1: Ah, give it a shot.
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1: You got two good knees, don't you?
0: 870-930-9105. You got 5 minutes. We'll draw. We'll notify the winner. So be watching for a text from us that says, hey, you won the ticket.
1: Yeah, and then 1 week from today, you're going to be over there at Snowden Grove.
0: Yeah.
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0: song for Bailey right there. Bailey Zimmerman and his Chevy Silverado song. And yeah. Stafford and Frigo. It's 7:52. If you were one of the several hundred that entered to win Luke Bryan tickets, be watching your phone here in the next few minutes because somebody's going to get a text. And that text is going to say, congratulations.
1: Yes.
0: You won Luke Bryan concert tickets.
1: And your trip, your show, it's going to be free.
0: Next Thursday night down in South Haven, Mississippi.
1: So go ahead and put the babysitter on standby.
0: Because you're going to get a text possibly. So be ready for that. Also, 870 Deal, Cold Stone Creamery, baby.
1: Yeah. Wow. That's going to be in about an hour and 7-8 minutes.
0: Listen, and the deal is, with it going to be, we're going into another hot session.
1: That's right.
0: You know, we had a hot session a couple of weeks ago. Now we're going into another hot session. And that's when you start thinking about relief from those hot sessions, like you get on that marble

0: slab.
1: Yeah, yeah. I don't know if you know that marble slab, that stone tray. It's cold.
0: Do they have that hooked up to some kind of freezer thing?
1: I'm not sure.
0: How does it stay cold?
1: It's just it comes from like the North Pole. You know, up
0: really?
1: There.
0: Really?
1: Yeah, they go up in North Pole and they kind of cut a piece of it and it just naturally stays cold.
0: And you know what? And the story I'm about to tell is a personal story.
1: Oh, really?
0: If you go into the Cold Stone Creamery.
1: Yeah.
0: And if you go up and you order, let's just say you're in the mood for something simple.
1: Yes.
0: And if you say, hey, you know what? I just want a scoop of vanilla.
1: Yes.
0: It makes them mad.
1: Oh, does it really?
0: They're ready
1: to go. They're ready to kind of...
0: They want to take those toppings and do all that thing.
1: Oh, yeah.
0: They look like a masonry, a bricklayer when really? They start doing all that on that thing.
1: They really do.
0: And if you take away that blessing of making you that Cold Stone creation, it offends them.
1: And I don't know if you know it, Trey. You know when you go in there, that stone they have in there? It's cold.
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1: An Arnold, Missouri man. You know where Arnold is?
0: I do. They got a big water tank.
1: Arnold, Missouri?
0: And it's green and white, and it says Arnold on it.
1: Does it really?
0: It sure does.
1: Well, Arnold, Missouri man recently dressed up as a Walmart employee before stealing $1,249.91 worth of merchandise from the store. Officers were called to the store after employees confronted the imposter.
0: Where'd he get that vest at?
1: Well, he fled, leaving the merchandise outside. The man placed food, toys, and other items in a large tote and wore a blue Walmart vest he found.
0: Where do you get those things, man? Wonder where he found it.
1: He found it. An officer identified the man. Police are now seeking charges.
0: Ah.
1: He thought maybe, no, I wonder if he had a name tag too.
0: I hear more stories like this where people dress up and play doctor, play nurse, play pharmacist, and they don't even get noticed for a while.
1: Walmart
0: some of these places that busy that they don't even notice that the people aren't really employees?
1: Yeah. I've been dressing up like a DJ for years. Bonehead of the day.

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7: 75 degrees, 7:59. Good morning, Fox Country. Jonesboro police have arrested another person in connection with last weekend's deadly shooting at the Walker Place Apartments. Investigators say 29-year-old Lewis Calvin Harris admitted driving three juveniles to the apartment complex, where police say a robbery led to a fatal shooting. Harris is charged with child endangerment, evidence tampering, and contributing to the delinquency of minors. Two of the juvenile suspects have also been arrested and will be tried as adults. KIT reports the Arkansas Department of Health confirmed 16 cases of cyclosporiasis in the state, as a nationwide outbreak has now spread to 34 states. Dr. Shane Spites with the NYIT College of Osteopathic Medicine at Arkansas State says the parasite can cause severe diarrhea, dehydration, fever, and abdominal pain. Health officials believe the outbreak is linked to produce distributors, not restaurant chains. They recommend thoroughly washing or cooking fresh vegetables. Anyone with persistent symptoms is urged to seek medical care. City Water and Light is celebrating 120 years of service while preparing for a major shift in how it generates electricity. With its coal power plant set to retire, CWL is investing in a new natural gas power plant and exploring additional solar, battery storage, and other low-emission energy sources. Officials say the transition will likely require the utility's first rate adjustment in more than 40 years. Any changes are expected to begin in 2027 following board approval. Rachel Rudd did a story on that. You can read it at JonesboroRightNow.com and the Jonesboro Right Now app. And Neighbors in Need NEA will host its fifth annual community picnic this Saturday from 11 to 3 at the St. Bernard's Auditorium in Jonesboro. Anyone experiencing food insecurity is invited to enjoy a free barbecue meal, connect with local community resources, and take a meal home. Organizers say no one will be turned away. 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
8: Don't cry for me, Argentina. Defending champion Argentina reached the World Cup final by beating England 2-1. That was a... You know, I'm not really a soccer guy, but that was a great game. World Cup finals, Spain and Argentina on Sunday. Got a pretty good halftime, or whenever they had the entertainment.
7: I don't know, but they got Madonna.
8: Post Malone.
7: Yeah.
8: Shakira.
7: Yeah,
8: Justin Bieber.
7: Yeah, the
8: all
7: Biebs.
8: That stuff. Yeah,
7: the Biebs is going to be there.
8: Let me see here. Golf's final major of the year gets underway today. The British Open. They call it the Open. Tees off at Royal Brinkdale in England. Well, we also got the NBA Summer League. That's been going on in Las Vegas. Several games on schedule, including the Lakers facing the Bulls, Warriors taking on the Knicks.
7: Knicks!
8: And we'll be getting back, I guess, to regular Major League Baseball today after the All-Star game. That is a look at Fox Country Sports, the way I read it.
9: Hey guys, the forecast for your day on Thursday, a little bit more quiet than what we've had for the last several days. We're looking at temperatures

0: I mean, back into the middle to upper 80s, but I do think we are going to be staying mostly not dry. Now, there is a chance for a couple of isolated storms later this afternoon, but that's primarily in our northern counties. A lot of people do look to stay dry. We'll stay muggy as we head overnight, maybe a little bit of some patchy fog as we head into early on Friday. And then as we go out the door on your Friday, we're going to be looking at temperatures climbing back into the 90s. Heat index values go into the triple digits starting this weekend and likely last through most of next week. This is Cade Storm Team meteorologist Micah Stevens on 104.9 The Fox.
1: 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Stafford and Frigo packing that playlist full of great summertime hits. 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

0: 104.9 The Fox. Turn it up. It's a Fox Country summer. And it's going to be a summer hot for the next few days. 80s today, but then 90s tomorrow and low and mid-90s this weekend with a heat index back. We've had fog out. I hope it's better now. And we have a 40% chance of rain today. Okay, it's a 75. 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
1: Yeah.
0: Get summer ready. Patio umbrellas starting at $49.99. Canopies, $89.99. They've got director chairs, $59.99. And they got the Cutter Backyard Bug Control. Now, if you don't have the spray truck going by like Jim did.
2: Yeah, he came by last night.
0: If you've seen our social media,
2: said, hey, now.
0: You saw Jim getting sprayed. I'm not sure it's good to just walk right behind the truck like
2: well,
0: that.
2: Well, it was on a little bit down the road.
0: Yeah, but
2: there.
0: Didn't you get...
2: Oh, yeah, I think I might have. It just... Yeah.
0: I'm not sure you're supposed to just suck that in.
2: Well, I know. I mean, it kind of brought back my smoking days.
0: Okay. Well, yeah. If in case the truck's not coming by your house, they got Cutter Backyard Bug Control at Ditta. Ditta Ace, the helpful place on Highland.
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0: 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That's where he is?
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1: Well, first up, it's all about the Odyssey, Christopher Nolan's epic adventure dominating the entertainment world ahead of its big release. Stars Anne Hathaway, Tom Holland making their media rounds, appearing on NBC Today this morning. The Odyssey is about a king after the Trojan War trying to find his 10-year, I guess you could say, journey back home. Has to fight the gods on the way. Mythical creatures.
0: I told you it was mythology.
1: Yeah.
0: I told you.
1: It's all about that. Evidently, it's going to be the hot movie for the weekend.
0: And it's 180 minutes long. That's 3 hours.
1: It's long.
0: That's 3 hours.
1: Streaming fans have something new to watch today. Will Ferrell headlines a new Netflix comedy series, The Hawk, playing a former golf legend trying to stage one last comeback.
0: Hey!
1: Disney Channel premieres Descendants, Wicked Wonderland tonight, adding another magical chapter to their popular franchise. You have the Disney Channel? I think I have one of them or something.
0: I may. I'm not sure. I never really venture over there.
1: Yeah.
0: You know, Disney's connected now to Hulu, which is connected to, I don't know what.
1: There's a lot of them. God,
0: I don't know.
1: Luke Skywalker's lightsaber from The Empire Strikes Back was recently auctioned off for $3.75 million.
0: Those Star Wars fans are, they're passionate.
1: $3.75.
0: They're passionate, buddy.
1: And the Daily Mail says the buyer for Jennifer Lopez's $61 million Beverly Hills mansion has backed out.
0: Backed out!
1: The home has 46,000 square feet under air with 12 bedrooms, 24 bathrooms. Ben Affleck gave it up. He said, here, you can have this house. So Jennifer has been stuck with it.
0: Oh, man, 46,000 square feet. I don't know how she has room to move around.
1: I was going to say. And by the way, in country music, Luke Combs turns 36.
0: Happy birthday, Luke.
1: So, this is Jim Frigo. I don't know how to end this.
0: I don't see. Brett does say, oh, you know, my name is Brett, but you can call me Mr. Entertainment.

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0: truck. That's Lainey Wilson right there. And Stafford DeFrigo, how you doing, Fox Country? I'd like to congratulate someone.
1: Man, go ahead. Who do you got?
0: I would like to congratulate Haley Miles. Haley. I think Haley is from Osceola.
1: Is she?
0: And she won our Luke Bryan tickets this morning.
1: All right.
0: I'm going to tell you something. When Stafford DeFrigo and the Fox say we're going to give away something, we do it.
1: Yeah, we do.
0: We said we were going to give away Luke Bryan tickets every day this week. And so we're 4 days in, and we have four winners. We have Michael McNeese. We have Renee Labby. We have Karma McGee. We have Haley Miles. They've all won a pair of tickets to see Luke Bryan next Thursday
1: night. All right, we'll do that.
0: One more pair tomorrow morning, 8 o'clock hour.
1: Yeah.
0: 8 o'clock hour.
1: Yeah. Stafford DeFrigo Morning Show. We're going to go ahead and before we do, we got a new feature we're going to start. You and I have talked about
0: new
1: this.
0: New feature.
1: It's called Stafford DeFrigo's Animal Stories. Now, let me go ahead and tell you a little bit about this. You know, from time to time, we're always run across different stories about animals, crazy situations.
0: Well, how about Grandpa that got flipped by the bison?
1: Bison. Yeah, there you go.
0: That's an animal story.
1: That's an animal story. So we got a little bit of open that we'll play from time to time. Not every day, but take a listen. Here we go.
2: Dogs, cats, ducks, bears.
3: We've got animals everywhere.
2: Stafford DeFrigo's Animal Stories.
1: Yeah, well, police body cam footage captured a bizarre 911 call after a Washington woman reported being surrounded by up to 100 aggressive raccoons.
0: Ooh,
1: on her property.
0: That's a bunch of raccoons there, buddy.
1: What started out as feeding a few raccoons years later allegedly turned into a wildlife nightmare as dozens of animals began swarming her home and her vehicle.
4: I have anywhere from 50 to 100 raccoons. I need an officer. I'm right in my car. They chased me all the way out through the backyard.
5: You're not able to get out of your car. You're stuck in your vehicle.
6: They know that you're a source of food, so they'll come right up to you.
7: I went 30 hours without feeding them. This is probably one third of them.
6: A third of them?
7: These big ones, they fight.
8: This call came out. I thought you were playing. So I had to come out here and see it.
0: See, if I'd have called, you know what I'd have said?
1: What's that?
0: I need an officer to come out here, and he needs to bring about, 120 bullets.
1: Yeah. Well, deputies responded to find the raccoons covering the property, creating one of the strangest animal-related calls they've ever encountered. At what point is it not wildlife anymore? It's a raccoon convention.
0: What'd we do? What'd they do? They didn't shoot them all, did they?
1: They just kind of rescued her, got her out of the way, and it's a Stafford DeFrigo Animal Story.
2: Dogs, cats, ducks, bears.
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2: Stafford DeFrigo's Animal Stories.
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0: You just get distracted. You just sit here, we get to talk about old songs we played, and George Burge finishes up, and we're not even ready to talk. You know what I'm saying?
1: Don't.
0: Is the red light on?
1: Yeah.
0: Okay, because we had to replace it.
1: Oh, did we?
0: Yeah, the red light went out yesterday, the one that says on air.
1: Why, does you think somebody actually notices that, and that keeps them from...
0: Doesn't stop anybody from coming in here,
1: no,
0: does it?
1: No, man. It's nonstop.
0: Stafford and Frigo, 40% chance of rain and upper 80s today, low 70s, and then 90s for the weekend. Yeah, it's going to be hot. Hot. 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
1: Who all is going to your big reunion over the weekend? Is anybody, you and your wife?
0: Or me,
1: you
0: got Jenna, other her mom and dad, we're riding
1: over. Oh, yeah, because that's, yeah.
0: Ellie, Nick, and Weston.
1: Oh, they're going.
0: They're coming.
1: Oh, wow.
0: Trayson, John David, Chaz, they're coming up from Nashville.
1: Wow.
0: I think we got about 30 coming.
1: No kidding.
0: Mm-hmm.
1: And that's a good time.
0: Yes.
1: Yeah.
0: It's just a one-day deal.
1: Yeah.
0: I mean, we'll go. It'll
1: be fun. Go by there and eat. Hang out.
0: We're going to go
1: have
0: Friday.
1: A good time.
0: We're going to eat up in...
1: That's a lot. How many hours is that?
0: A couple hours. A little more. About two and a half. We'll go to Fulton, Kentucky tomorrow night and eat at the Keg. It's called the Keg.
1: Why? You already got that planned out?
0: Yes. We eat at the Keg on Friday night.
1: Okay.
0: And then Saturday we
1: make
0: go over
1: sure.
0: to Jeff and Lindy LeBlanc. That's the couple that Jen and I went driving out west with.
1: I remember that. You guys went out there and, you saw Route 66. And
0: that was a great trip.
1: What was that place where you were at four different states or three states?
0: Oh, the Four Corners.
1: Four Corners.
0: Yeah.
1: I've never been there.
0: Well, and you know
1: what? Is it kind of lackluster?
0: Yeah, that, you know what? We didn't even get out of the truck.
1: Oh, you just looked at it and said?
0: We pulled into we pulled off the road.
1: Yeah.
0: And look, okay, there it is.
1: Yeah, I'm old enough to remember going down Route 66 as a kid.
0: Yeah.
1: It was two-laned.
0: Well, some places it is.
1: Yeah.
0: Some places it's just part of the interstate.
1: Well, now.
0: Yeah.
1: I'm talking about growing up.
0: Right.
1: Yeah.
0: No, but we had a great time on that trip. And so we're going over to their house, Jeff and Lindy. They host us on Saturday.
1: Yeah.
0: And they've got a pool, so that's nice.
1: Oh.
0: So there's people sitting around the pool. There's people sitting on the deck. It's always hot, and it's going to be. And so I'll be inside if you need me.
1: Oh, you're not going to be outside in the pool?
0: No.
1: Not going to do that.

0: outside if you want to talk to them.
1: Outside in the pool, yeah. You just, so anyway, and then you hope that...
0: Saturday night, some of us, me, Jenna's dad, and some others will go back to the hotel. The ladies will stay there and play cards till late.
1: Yeah.
0: And then Sunday, we'll eat breakfast and come home.
1: I got you.
0: Yeah. So
1: that's pretty well. We'll drive carefully. I know that...
0: I'm not leaving till tomorrow, so if you need me to do something today, I'm here.
1: Oh, you're not leaving till... Well, tomorrow afternoon, right?
0: Yeah.
1: You're going to be here tomorrow.
0: I'll be here in the morning,
1: okay, yeah.
0: You act like I'm saying goodbye or something.
1: Well, you know, I never know, you know?
0: See, look on the calendar. Yeah, Does it say Trey off?
1: No, but I mean, you might not. You know, you might just... Where's Trey at? Well, he decided to leave early. Oh, okay, thanks.
0: Well, I don't plan to.
1: But we're a little short-handed with Mr. Entertainment.
0: He's gone.
1: You know.
0: We've had people under the weather, so I need to be here.
1: Yeah, is everybody okay?
0: I think so. I think one that we talked about, I think he had the explosive diarrhea.
1: Did he really?
0: It sounded like it.
1: Well.
0: Is it both directions with the cyclospora called?
1: I think it's just, you know, I never stayed home because of that. No, I mean, I have vomiting, but not because I had to run the bathroom. I never stayed home.
0: Well, Jim, this is explosive.
1: You get some people that will not come in
0: they don't want to be embarrassed.
1: They just don't want to come.
0: And they don't want to spread. But I don't think this stuff's spreadable.
1: Yeah.
0: I don't think it's contagious.
1: Well, I wonder if that's what Chuck Schumer had or something. You know, he was on the floor the other day, and he was giving a speech. And he kind of...
2: Now on Iran and the NDAA. Is that Vietnam was worse?
1: And when he does that, he kind of raises...
0: pretty explosive.
1: Yeah, he kind of raised up a little.
2: Now on Iran and the NDAA. Is that Vietnam was worse?
0: See, I think we got some of that going around here.
1: Yeah, that's why we need term limits.
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0: Carrie Underwood, 104.9 The Fox, and Stafford of Rigo. Good morning. Hanging out on Thursday, just moments away from loading you up with some great relief from the hot weather this weekend at the Cold Stone Creamery, people.
1: Yeah, man.
0: They're right over there next to Fuji.
1: 9 minutes.
0: Highland Shopping Center, corner of Highland and Red Wolf. That's where you'll find the Cold Stone Creamery. And in 9 minutes, as Jim said, we're going to put these deals on sale where you get $50 to spend at the Cold Stone Creamery.
1: Oh, boy.
0: And you only pay $25.
1: That is correct. And I would imagine they're going to go pretty quick.
0: I think
1: pretty
0: so.
1: Fast.
0: I think so, too. And I'm going to ask Stephanie.
2: Hello?
0: Stephanie?
2: Yeah.
0: When you go to the Cold Stone Creamery, what do you like to mix all? What are you mixing? What all you mix?
2: I like the chocolate stuff. I like the brownies and the Oreos, things like that.
0: Do you start with vanilla?
2: Yeah.
0: So you start with the vanilla and then mix in the brownie,
2: the brownies, Oreos. The Oreos, all the chocolate stuff.
0: So but you don't start with chocolate?
2: No. No, I
1: okay.
2: like vanilla.
1: And, yeah, vanilla is a little more universal.
0: It is.
1: Yeah.
0: Jim says that stone that they make it on is cold.
1: Yeah.
2: Well, that would make a lot of sense.
1: Yeah, it's cold. The reason
2: it's
1: why
2: cold stone.
0: That's what they say, and I think the reason they call it that is because that stone that they mix your chocolate stuff in, that thing is cold.
1: Yeah, I think it comes from like the North Pole or something.
2: Yeah.
1: You know, they cut it out of the ground and they bring it down.
0: Why does it stay cold, Stephanie? And, do they have it plugged into the wall?
1: No, it just stays that way.
2: I mean, I'm sure it's so that, you know, it doesn't melt your ice cream when they're mixing all that stuff in there. Keeps it frozen, but I don't know how it works. I'm just a traffic director. I don't know.
1: It's cold.
0: But the stone is cold.
1: Yeah, if you go in there and you look at it and you say, hey, that stone is cold.
2: Yeah. It's not hot stone.
0: No, if it was, it'd be hot stone creamery.
2: That's right.
0: And it's not, see? So there you go. Okay.
3: It's Stafford and Frigo's Fox Cliff.
0: By the way, the website is 870deals.com.
1: An elderly woman in Florida randomly received her new license plate, SQZA55.
0: Now you need to write that down to understand what the issue is.
1: What you're talking about? SQ7A55. Her friends in her retirement community says you ought to keep it.
4: I looked at it and I said, I don't think so. I don't think a woman that lives in a senior community that's going to be 77 years old next month will be driving around with what this plate has to say. I'm kind of resigning to it. I figured maybe it was just destined to be on my car. I can handle it if I get a few honks here and there.
0: Yeah.
4: Actually, being over 70, I might like a few honks.
0: I like it. She might like it if somebody honks at her every once in a while.
1: Absolutely. New York Post reported that 75-year-old Senate Minority Leader Chuck Schumer, sounds like he broke wind while speaking on the floor of the chamber.
0: He was in the well.
1: On Tuesday, he was in the chamber.
0: He was in the well.
1: Take a listen.
0: Yeah.
5: Now on Iran and the NDAA, is that Vietnam was worse?
1: You know, if you look at the video, he kind of...
0: You know what that was all about? Timing.
1: He kind of raises up.
0: It was all about timing.
1: Kind of smiles.
0: From an audio engineering standpoint, there's a lot of compression in that microphone.
1: Is there a lot?
0: And so when he took a pause, it brought the level up briefly.
1: Yeah.
0: That's why we hear what he did so clearly.
1: Yes.
0: You see what I'm saying?
1: Absolutely.
0: If he'd have just been on a regular mic without the compression.
1: Yeah. He would have.
5: Now on Iran and the NDAA. Is that Vietnam was worse?
1: Chuck Schumer.
0: Yeah, well, you can always look back on his time in the Senate and wonder what happened on July 15th, 2026.
1: Absolutely.
0: Yeah.
1: It's just or you could go ahead and hear it at the Library of Congress. I'm sure there's a recording of it there. Finally, Jimmy Fallon, Seth Meyers.
6: There is a massive heat dome covering the country, and here in New York, it was almost 100 degrees. It was so hot in New York City, people were fighting over the wet seat on the subway. They're like, hey, you've been there for 3 minutes. This morning at Starbucks, they ordered a coffee, and they asked, do you want it iced, or are you insane? 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Everybody's sweating like they just rolled the dice in some lettuce from Taco Bell. You know?
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0: to me. Stella Lefty at 104.9 The Fox. Tapping a free goal, looking for a high in the 80s today with a 40% chance of rain. 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
0: Hey,
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4: Good morning.
0: Good morning, Carletta.
4: Okay, so another country music couple is getting divorced.
0: Oh, no.
4: It's I guess maybe it comes in threes, and maybe this is the third one, and this will be the last one. But they all have something in common, which is kind of interesting. So we found out this week that Raylan has filed divorce from her husband, Josh Davis. They've been together for 10 years. They have one child together, a five-year-old daughter named Daisy. And they're not stating why. Everybody that has kind of announced their split, they're all just citing irreconcilable differences. But they are all using the same attorney. It's divorce attorney Rosa Palermo, and she's representing Jelly Roll, Summer Party, and Raylan.
0: Wow.
1: All right.
0: Same attorney.
1: He loves it.
4: That's very interesting.
0: That is crazy.
1: Oh, if they can, they're going to drag it out.
0: I mean, of all the attorneys in Nashville, and
4: they all get the same one.
0: Wow, that's crazy.
4: Yeah. I don't know. It was just interesting. But I wish all of these people the best of luck, because they all have children, and divorcing with kids is very difficult.
0: It's tough.
1: It really is.
4: So Riley Green was actually on this past weekend with Theo Vaughn, his podcast, and taking a stand about something that bothers him. And I think it's the funniest thing to take a stand on. And honestly, it's something that I have also thought of in my life.
0: Taking a stand.
4: Theo said, "What's something that bothers you?" And Riley said, direct quote, "One thing that really bothers me a lot, how do you look at a baby and name it Roger?"
0: What?
1: Yeah.
4: He goes on to say, "My granddaddy's name was Buford. How did you look at that baby and say, that's Buford?" And he goes, "And then think about you're like another kid and you're playing with him when you're 10 years old and you go, hey, Buford, get over here." And he goes, "That's just wild to me."
0: But the one that got him was Roger, huh?
4: Was Roger.
0: Maybe it's cute,
4: and I was like, there have definitely been some names where I've been, can you imagine a baby being that name? Because whenever I think of it, I only think of it as a person of a certain age.
1: I always thought about that, looking at a baby and calling it Casper.
0: Hey, now, wait a minute. Wait a minute.
4: Now things are getting personal over here. And finally, Tyler Hubbard was talking to a radio station in Chicago this past weekend whenever he was up for the Windy City Cookout, and said that he and BK have been working up a live show together and that they've been getting some dates on the books for 2027. So we are one step closer to an announcement of a full-blown Florida Georgia Line reunion.
0: I mean, you get up to CMA Fest and let the cat out of the bag. It's time to get going, isn't it?
4: It is time to get going. I think that probably by the fall, we will have dates. And it may even be that there's going to be some festivals and stuff for 2027 that they're maybe going to headline. And those may roll out kind of individually. But I do think that we'll have maybe some tour dates by October, November.
1: There you go.
3: I thought they'd always be fun to see. They'd be fun to see.
1: Yeah.
4: It's such an incredible show. I will go at least once. Don't be surprised if you catch me at a show twice.
0: Just high energy, Bo. Those guys are high energy, man.
4: It's so good. It's so good. So that's what I have for you on your Thursday from Nashville. I'm Carletta. Hey, Fox.
0: Hey, Fox.
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1: 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Best in Northeast Arkansas. 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

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Even if you're going to a wedding. It's Graylin James on the Fox.

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0: myself, John Morgan, and 104.9 The Fox, Tavern of Frigo. Another extra long Fox run. Blake Shelton and Gwen Stefani, Jordan Davis, and a Fox Country summer song from Zac Brown. Zac Brown coming up.
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0: Well, the Nashville Songwriters Hall of Fame has announced its 2026 nominees. In the songwriter artist category, the finalists are Taylor Swift, Miranda Lambert, Chris Stapleton, and Phil Vassar. Have you watched Theo Von's This Past Weekend podcast? It is so funny. Riley Green was on there recently. Had Theo laughing and cringing. Riley shared a story about accidentally breaking a man's arm during an arm wrestling match more than 10 years ago down at Floribama. The video, you hear the snap. It's disgusting. But I tell you what, if you've not watched or listened to Theo Von's podcast, they are funny, and he loves country music. There is some language, though. There's always some language. Jelly Roll recently performed for inmates at California San Quentin Rehabilitation Center. He filmed the video for his new song, Hands Up. But before he took the stage, Jelly Roll led a heartfelt prayer about finding freedom through faith, even behind prison walls. Now, this visit was especially meaningful given his own past incarceration, but it also paid tribute to Johnny Cash, whose legendary At San Quentin Live album was recorded at the prison in 1969. A little fun fact for you. For more country news, give us a follow. We're on Facebook, Instagram, TikTok, and always on X.
4: Good morning, I'm Jeff Nally on the Cromwell Ag Radio Network. Give and take, and that's what we're seeing at the Chicago Board of Trade today. Market moved higher yesterday following wheat, and today we're backing up a bit. Part of the enthusiasm, especially in the corn pit, has been the forecast, and we know that's going to change from day to day. Corn this morning is between 3 cents and 5¾ cents lower. Soybeans 3¾ to 4 cents lower. And the wheat market is mixed from a quarter cent higher to a penny and a half lower. Very narrow range. Soybean oil this morning between 40 cents and 57 cents higher. Soybean meal prices from 260 to 390 higher. Rice is lower. Cotton futures are lower. Your live cattle market in the October down $2.67 at $223.32. Feeder cattle October down $4.17 at $334.67. Lean hogs in the October 50 cents higher at $87.22 a hundred. September corn down 5¼ at $4.42 1/4. December down a nickel at $4.64 1/2. August soybeans down 3¾ at $11.98 1/2. The November down 3¼ at $11.98 1/2. No spread there. Wheat futures September down a penny at $6.76 1/2. I'm Jeff Daly on the Cromwell Ag Radio Network.
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0: From the K8 Storm Team, we should see some sunshine later today. We've got a slight chance of a shower or a thunderstorm as well late today. High around 88, 73 tonight. The heat returns tomorrow. High 92 with a feels like temperature of 103. Tomorrow night, about 75. The weekend, it's going to be hot. 94 and sunny on Saturday. Sunny with a slight chance of storms on Sunday at a high of 94. It's 79 right now. Scotty McCreary and Hootie and the Blowfish going to kick off another extra long Fox run from the First National Bank.

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Well, if you want to smell good this summer, check out the new Megan Moroney perfume. It's called Calliope. You're not going to find it at Ulta. You're going to have to go to her official fragrance website to get it shipped to you. Not in stores just yet. I'm surprised it's not at Ulta, though.

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1: Josh Ross, Hate How You Look, moving on Fox Country. 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Y'all, it's the summer is not over. It is going to get hot. 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My brain just stopped for a second. Does that ever happen to you? I didn't sleep well last night. I was so tired, but I woke up and I was having crazy dreams. And then, you know, you start trying to make yourself go back to sleep. And I'm going to tell you a little secret. Sometimes, and this sounds terrible, but I'm going to say it out loud. Sometimes when I can't sleep, I will say the Lord's Prayer over and over and over again until I fall back asleep. Because I figure that's one thing that it's not going to hurt me to stop, you know, go to bed and, you know, talking to Jesus, you know? Anyway, what do you do when you wake up in the middle of the night and your mind will not stop going? That's what I do. Give it a go. See how it works.
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town's been too good to us. Dylan Scott is on Fox Country. I think everybody always wants to get out of their little small town, but when you get older, you're like, you know, it wasn't so bad. Just as a kid, you're like, I got to get out of here.

0: Luke Bride, Ride, Ride, Ride. Hi, it's Christy, and we are going to give a bunch more tickets away for Luke Bryan tomorrow morning. The official ticket window opens up with Stafford and Frigo. When you hear the word, the daily password, you're going to have exactly 5 minutes to text it to 870-930-9105. Monday, we gave tickets to Michael McNeese. Tuesday, Renee Labby. On Wednesday, it was Karma McGee. This morning, it was Haley Miles. And tomorrow, in the 8 o'clock hour, we're going to give you another chance to win tickets to see Luke Bryan next Thursday night, 1 week from tonight at Bankplus Amphitheater down in South Haven.
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0: From the KH Storm Team, mostly sunny, a 30% chance of a shower or thunderstorm this afternoon. High today in the upper 80s, 73 to tonight. The heat returns tomorrow. A high 92 at a heat index of 103. It's 82 right now. Morgan Wallen kicks off an extra long Fox Run. From the First National Bank Foxhole, here comes 20 cigarettes.

you get a little mud on the tires on Fox Country. That's what a Fox Country summer is all about. Good friends, great country, some back road riding. Oh, yeah, for sure. Here's John Morgan, just to kid myself, on 104.9 The Fox.

0: 75% of college students say they're unprepared to do this when they arrive on campus. 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

0: Langley and Be Her on 104.9 The Fox. She's wrapping up an extra long Fox run. Hey, coming up this weekend, your Fox Country Summer is going to salute the Sykeston Rodeo with a Boots and Shoots weekend. Coming up tomorrow at 5 o'clock, listen for the Fox to pay tribute to rodeo. We're going to have songs about cowboys, about cowgirls, and the life of a rodeo star. 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Hudson Westbrook's going to be there. Tucker Wetmore's going to be there, girls. Blake Whiten, Braxton Keith will take the stage each night after the respective rodeo. 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

it's Christy. It's 12 o'clock, and every day at high noon, we play our national anthem, and we thank a member of our military. The Chicks are singing today as we say thanks to Christian Snyder, proudly serving.

Arkansas summers just sound better on the Fox, don't you agree? Brad Paisley, and I'm gonna miss her. For Caliber Collision, thank you for listening to the Fox at Work today. Here's King Brown's Woman on Fox Country.

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0: Bryan is on Jonesboro's Fox Country. We've got tickets for Luke Bryan a week from tonight. He'll be down in South Haven, Mississippi at Bank Plus Amphitheater. Would you like to go? Would you like to get a friend and do a little road trip? It's like an hour and a half drive from Jonesboro. It's not bad. You don't have to stay the night and all that, unless you just want to. But I'd just come home if I were you. Memphis scares me. I'm sorry. Memphis scares me, and I'm not afraid to say that. But South Haven, great. Just stay on the interstate. Go on down there. Have a good time. Have some fun. Go hang out with a bunch of country music fans and just have a blast. And do it on our dime. Your chance to win tomorrow between 8 and 9 with Stafford and Frigo free Luke Bryan tickets on your Fox Country Summer Station.
1: Good afternoon. I'm Jeff Nally on the Cromwell Ag Radio Network. Some market correction today compared to gains yesterday, but still none of the three markets have completely fallen out of bed, especially with regard to wheat. The market 0.75 cents to 4.25 cents a bushel lower. Now, losses for soybeans are a bit deeper. They're between 5 cents and 6 cents a bushel down, and the corn market from 3.75 cents to 6.75 cents a bushel lower. In the product market today, soybean oil futures are between 2 cents and 25 cents down. Soybean meal prices from $1.70 to $3.10 higher. Rice market is mostly stronger, and the cotton market is weaker. Live cattle October, $3.17 down at $222.82. Feeder cattle October down $5.52 at $333.32. Lean hog market in the October contracts 42 cents higher at $87.1500. At the board, SEP corn futures down 6.75 cents at 4.40 3/4. December down 6 at 4.63 1/2. Soybeans August down 4 3/4, 11.97 1/2. The November market is off 5.5 cents at 11.96 1/4. September wheat down 4.25, 6.73 1/4. I'm Jeff Nally.
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0: From the K8 Storm Team, mostly sunny, a slight chance of a shower, thunderstorm this afternoon, which, you know what, in the summertime, you just kind of expect that, right? High today around 88, low of 73 tonight. The heat returns, y'all, tomorrow throughout the weekend. Next week's going to be hot. 92 tomorrow with a heat index of 103. We're going to be in the low to mid-90s on Saturday and Sunday as well. It's 83 right now as we get back to the All Request Fox on Demand from the First National Bank Foxhole. Here's Zach.

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It's our All Request Fox On Demand. Is there a song that would just make your heart happy today? 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

Lefty. It's 1 o'clock. That is such a fun song, Miss Double Lefty. I love her. Hey, it's a Vox Country summer. We got something fun kicking off tomorrow, a Shoots and Boots weekend with tickets to the Sykeston Rodeo.

Welcome, sleepless in a hotel room on Jonesboro's Fox Country. It's a Fox Country summer, and we're sending you to some of the hottest summer concerts, including Luke Bryan 1 week from tonight. Stafford and Fringo have a chance for you to win tomorrow morning between 8 and 9. Tune in to win. You're

0: heads up, that's a Fox first. He recently performed for inmates out at California's San Quentin Rehabilitation Center. That's where he filmed the music video for that song. And reports say that before he took the stage, he led a heartfelt prayer about finding freedom through faith and even behind prison walls. So, of course, this visit was especially meaningful given his own past, but it also paid tribute to the great Johnny Cash, whose legendary At San Quentin Live album was recorded at that prison back in 1969. I was just a wee babe. I was born in 1969. But that was just a legendary album. And for the fact that Jelly Roll paid homage to that was really cool too. Another extra long Fox run is on the way. Russell Dickerson, some Kenny Chesney, some Kane Brown, and Ella and Morgan too.
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10: Fox Country weather.
0: From the K8 Storm Team, mostly sunny. We've got a 30% chance of a shower or thunderstorm this afternoon. Highs today around

72 for the high. Going to feel like 103. Tomorrow night, 75. Sunny, 94 on Saturday. A slight chance of a storm on Sunday and a high of 94. It's 85 right now. Just feels icky, doesn't it? Russell Dickerson's kicking off an extra long five.

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This weekend, we're going to salute the Sykeston Rodeo with a Boots and Shoots weekend. Coming up tomorrow at 5, we're going to pay tribute to the rodeo with songs about cowboys, cowgirls, and giving you a chance to win free tickets to the Sykeston Rodeo, too.

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0: 9 to Fox, Painted You Pretty. That's Hudson Westbrook, brand new from him. He's going to be playing the Sykeston Rodeo August the 5th, I believe, is his night. They do the rodeo, then they do a concert right after. So you got Hudson Westbrook. You got Tucker Wetmore on the Friday night show. Blake Whitten is doing Thursday, and Braxton Keith taking the stage on Saturday night. So it's a great entertainment lineup. Plus, rodeo. And all weekend long, the Fox Country Summer saluting the Sykeston Rodeo. It's a boots and shoots weekend. So starting Friday at 5, make sure you're listening as we pay tribute to rodeo with songs. You're going to hear from Garth Brooks, George Strait, Chris Ledoux, and others. So make sure you're listening all weekend long. It's a Boots and Shoots weekend, part of a Fox Country Summer at 104.9 The Fox.
1: I'm Chop Daly with a market update on the Cromwell Ag Radio Network at the Chicago Board of Trade today. It's a lower market. We saw strength yesterday, and we back up again today. And profit taking is a very real issue, regardless of the market influences. With regard to wheat market today, we were mixed. Front 2 months lose a penny to 2.75, and the deferreds were all pricing higher. The soybean oil market today between a level of 37 to 49 cents lower. Soybean meal prices from 2.20 to $4 higher. Rice higher. Cotton futures lower today. Your live cattle market of the October contracts, $2.72 down at $223.27. Feeder cattle, October down $4.40 at $334.45. Lean hogs, October 20 cents up at $86.92/100. At the Chicago Board of Trade, corn in the September down 6 cents at $4.41.5. The December lost 5.5 at $4.64. The March of 27 at $4.79.5, down 4.75. As for the spread in the soybean market, the nearby August at $11.95 a bushel, down 7.25. The November, $11.95, down 6.75. The March of 27, down 6 at 12.13.5. Wheat futures nearby September, down 2.75, 6.74.75. 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
6: From the Kate Storm Team, looking at partly to mostly this afternoon. Chance of showers and thunderstorms popping up for you. Steady temperatures in the upper 80s. Clear tonight, lows in the low 70s. Then tomorrow, sunny, highs in the low 90s. We're back into the heat index of 105 on Saturday. Lots of sunshine. Right now in downtown Jonesboro at the First National Bank, Foxhole, it's 87. 104.

0: 75% of college students say they're unprepared to do this when they arrive on campus. 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

0: Jed, myself, that's John Morgan here at 104.9 The Fox. Hey there, it's Mitch Rahan. Aaron Flynn of Lucky's Mattress and Furniture Outlet won the lunch from Ron's Catfish this week, the Fox At Work perk. You can win too. 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Let's throw some Ella Langley in there. Craig Morgan, too. Kick things off with Josh Ross. Hey, how you look? That's next from the First National Bank Foxhole.
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0: Jeff again, Ella Langley of 104.9 The Fox. Hey there, it's Mitch Rahan. Thanks for listening to The Fox this afternoon, filling in for Brett Hall. Yeah, check it out, JonesboroRightNow.com. The Summer Fun Guide is there for you. 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
0: All right, pop-ups possible this afternoon. Look for a high around 88. Tonight, mostly clear, lows in the low 70s. Sunny again tomorrow, highs in the low 90s. And the weekend, we're going to be sweating once again. Right now in downtown Jonesboro at the First National Bank Foxhole, it's a steamy 80s.

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0: Langley, Be Her at 104.9 The Fox. Hey there, it's Mitch Mahan. Thanks for listening to The Fox this afternoon. Man, we're so excited to welcome Luke Bryan to Bank Plus Amphitheater next Thursday night, a week from tonight. Luke is going to be there. You can win tickets just like Michael McNeese did, Renee Laby, Karma McGee, Haley Miles, our latest winner this morning. Got another chance for you to win tomorrow morning during the 8 o'clock hour with Stafford and Frigo right here. Your official ticket window is going to open up again tomorrow morning in the 8 o'clock hour. Make sure you're listening. Be ready to text that word to 870-930-9105. And good luck. All right, we got another extra long Fox run on the way. How about some, Morgan Wallen, little Jordan Davis, too. Kick things off with Luke Combs. Kind of Love We Make, it's next from the First National Bank Fox Roll.
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John Morgan had a songwriting session with Tyler Hubbard all lined up, and he was going through his notes beforehand, found the words he wrote years ago, kid myself, on a note, started writing this song. They loved it, and here it is for you on the Fox. We were young.

0: Carry on, Kenny Chesney, Mitch Rahan here at 104.9 to Fox, filled in for Brett Hall again this week. 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
4: We're looking for mostly clear skies tonight. Lows in the low 70s. Sunshine tomorrow, low 90s. Back into the heat index area of 105 on Saturday. Summer's back. Right now in downtown Jonesboro at the First National Bank Foxhole, it's 86.

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0: Lee Zimmerman's Chevy Silverado at 104.9 The Fox. Hey there, it's Mitch Mahan. Thank you for listening. This weekend, you're in for a treat. It is a Fox Boots and Shoots weekend as we celebrate the Sykeston Rodeo. So starting tomorrow afternoon at 5, make sure you're listening. We've got some great rodeo songs lined up for your weekend. Garth Brooks, George Strait, Chris Ledoux, Cody Johnson, and other greats. So, hey, make sure you're listening. Plus, we're going to give you the opportunity to win tickets to the Sykeston Rodeo, August 5th through the 8th in Sykeston, Missouri. Okay? You can find out more about the rodeo at sykestonrodeo.com. It's a Boots and Shoots weekend, part of a Fox Country Summer here with 104.9 The Fox. Where we've got another Extra Long Fox Run on the way. Taylor Swift coming up. Jason Aldean, too. We'll kick things off with Gabby Barrett. I hope. That's next from the First National Bank Foxhole.
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0: 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You may have seen Shane around duck hunting season. He loves bringing his family to Northeast Arkansas so they can duck hunt. And he told us some great stories about it, too. I can't wait until we get to see him with Luke Bryan. He's opening up for Luke next Thursday night at Bank Plus Amphitheater. And don't forget, you can win tickets to that show with Stafford and Frigo tomorrow morning, 8 o'clock hour here with 104.9.
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3: All right, from the Cage Storm Team, clear skies tonight, lows in the low 70s, sunny tomorrow, low 90s. Saturday, sunny, low 90s, with that heat index on Saturday up to 105. Right now in downtown Jonesboro at the First National Bank Foxhole, it's 86.

Sherry and Bono, thanks for that text. Appreciate you driving home with the Fox and the Drive at 5. Here's your Ella Langley. 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

0: 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That's George Burge featuring Luke Bryan. 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
5: We're looking at mostly clear tonight. Lows in the low 70s. Sunny tomorrow and low 90s. The humidity and heat index over 105 starting on Saturday. Right now in downtown Jonesboro at the First National Bank Foxhole, it's 85.

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0: Josh, Ross, Hate How You Look at 104.9 The Fox. Hi there, it's Mitch Rahan, filled in for Brett Hull once again this afternoon into the evening. Get ready for LA to roll in. Don't forget, we have got tickets for you to win to see Luke Bryan at Bank Plus Amphitheater next Thursday night. That's right, this time next week, we're all going to be heading to Bank Plus Amphitheater in South Haven to catch that show. Okay, you can win tickets tomorrow morning. 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

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If you're going to the lake this weekend, going to the beach, or hanging out here in Northeast Arkansas, it's a Fox Country summer everywhere you go.